night. Then a slight chance of showers and thunderstorms toward daybreak. Not as cool with lows in the lower 50s. Southwest winds around 10 miles an hour with gusts up to 20 miles an hour. Chance of rain 30% for Monday and Monday night. Partly cloudy with a chance of showers and thunderstorms. Highs in the mid-70s. Lows in the upper 50s. Chance of rain 50%. Tuesday. A chance of showers with a slight chance of thunderstorms through early afternoon. Then showers likely with a chance of thunderstorms late in the afternoon. Highs in the mid-60s. Chance of rain 70%. For Tuesday night. Mostly cloudy. Showers likely through the late overnight, then a chance of showers toward daybreak. Cooler with lows in the upper 40s. Chance of rain 70%. Wednesday. Mostly cloudy with a 40% chance of showers. Highs in the lower 60s. For Wednesday night. Mostly cloudy with a chance of showers through the late overnight, then partly cloudy with a slight chance of showers toward daybreak. Lows in the mid 40s. Chance of rain 40%. Thursday. Partly cloudy. A slight chance of showers through early afternoon, then a chance of showers with a slight chance of thunderstorms late in the afternoon. Highs around 60. Chance of rain 30%. For Thursday night. Partly cloudy through the late overnight, then clearing. Lows in the lower 40s. Friday. Mostly sunny. A slight chance of showers late in the afternoon. Highs in the mid-60s. Chance of rain 20%. The 8 to 14 day outlook for Saturday, May 9th through Friday, May 15th, calls for temperatures to be below normal and precipitation to be above normal. Normal highs for the period are between 70 and 75 degrees, and normal lows are around 50. The normal precipitation total for the 7 days is between 1.15 and 1.20 inches. The ultraviolet index for Indianapolis on Saturday will be 5. The Environmental Protection Agency categorizes an index of 5 as moderate exposure to ultraviolet radiation. Now here is the hazardous weather outlook for central Indiana. For the period through tonight, areas of frost are likely tonight and into Saturday morning. And now the extended outlook for the period Saturday through Thursday. Thunderstorms are possible at times Sunday night through Tuesday. It is too soon to determine if these storms will be severe. Spotter information statement. Spotter activation is not anticipated. At 4 p.m. at Indianapolis, it was partly sunny. The temperature was 54 degrees, the dew point 32, and the relative humidity 43%. The wind was west at 13 miles an hour. The barometric pressure was 30.02 inches and steady. Around central Indiana, it was cloudy, with a temperature of 51 at Muncie, 50 at Zionsville, 52 at Eagle Creek Airpark, and 51 at Shelbyville. Elsewhere across Indiana, at South Bend, it was mostly sunny, with a temperature of 48. It was partly sunny, with a temperature of 50 at Fort Wayne, 55 at Bloomington, and 62 at Evansville. It was cloudy, with a temperature of 51 at Lafayette, and 54 at Terre Haute. Just outside Indiana, it was mostly sunny, with a temperature of 55 at Champaign, and 57 at Cincinnati. It was partly sunny, with a temperature of 60 at St. Louis, and 59 at Louisville. It was cloudy, with a temperature of 45 at Chicago, and 48 at Dayton. Once again, at Indianapolis, it was 54 degrees with partly sunny skies. This is NOAA All Hazards Radio KEC 74 in Indianapolis. Here is a frost advisory statement. For the following counties, in Indiana, Boone, Decatur, Delaware, Hamilton, Hancock, Hendricks, Henry, Johnson, Madison, Marion, Morgan, Rush, Shelby, and Tipton. Frost advisory remains in effect from midnight tonight to 9 a.m. Eastern Daylight Time Saturday. Temperatures as low as 34 will result in frost formation. The areas affected include portions of central, east central, north central, and west central Indiana. The hazardous conditions are expected from midnight tonight to 9 a.m. Eastern Daylight Time Saturday. The following impacts are expected. Frost could harm sensitive outdoor vegetation. Sensitive outdoor plants

It was partly sunny, with a temperature of 57 at Terre Haute and 56 at Bloomington. It was cloudy, with a temperature of 47 at South Bend, 50 at Fort Wayne, and 52 at Lafayette. Just outside Indiana, it was partly sunny. It was 44 at Chicago, 54 at Champaign, and 50 at Dayton. St. Louis reported 63, Cincinnati reported 55, and Louisville reported 59. Once again, at Indianapolis, it was 51 degrees with partly sunny skies. This is NOAA All Hazards Radio KEC 74 in Indianapolis. Here is a frost advisory statement. For the following counties, in Indiana, Boone, Decatur, Delaware, Hamilton, Hancock, Hendricks, Henry, Johnson, Madison, Marion, Morgan, Rush, Shelby, and Tipton. Frost advisory remains in effect from midnight tonight to 9 a.m. Eastern Daylight Time Saturday. Temperatures as low as 34 will result in frost formation. The areas affected include portions of central, east central, north central, and west central Indiana. The hazardous conditions are expected from midnight tonight to 9 a.m. Eastern Daylight Time Saturday. The following impacts are expected. Frost could harm sensitive outdoor vegetation. Sensitive outdoor plants may be killed if left uncovered. Take steps now to protect tender plants from the cold. And now a look at your forecast for Indianapolis and central Indiana. Tonight, mostly cloudy, then becoming mostly clear through the late overnight, then becoming partly cloudy. Scattered sprinkles late this afternoon. Areas of frost toward daybreak. Cooler with lows in the upper 30s. Northwest winds 5 to 10 miles an hour with gusts up to 20 miles an hour, becoming north. For Saturday, partly cloudy. Highs in the mid-50s. North winds 5 to 10 miles an hour. Saturday night, mostly clear. Lows in the upper 30s. Northwest winds around 5 miles an hour, becoming southwest toward daybreak. For Sunday, partly cloudy. Highs in the lower 60s. Southwest winds 10 to 15 miles an hour with gusts up to 25 miles an hour. Once again, the forecast for tonight. Mostly cloudy, then becoming mostly clear through the late overnight, then becoming partly cloudy. Scattered sprinkles late this afternoon. Areas of frost toward daybreak. Cooler with lows in the upper 30s. Northwest winds 5 to 10 miles an hour with gusts up to 20 miles an hour, becoming north. Now here is the hazardous weather outlook for central Indiana. For the period through tonight, areas of frost are likely tonight and into Saturday morning. And now the extended outlook for the period Saturday through Thursday. Thunderstorms are possible at times Sunday night through Tuesday. It is too soon to determine if these storms will be severe. Spotter information statement, spotter activation is not anticipated. Taking a look at the 3 through 7 day forecast for Indianapolis and central Indiana. Sunday night, partly cloudy. A chance of showers and thunderstorms through the late overnight, then a slight chance of showers and thunderstorms toward daybreak. Not as cool with lows in the lower 50s. Southwest winds around 10 miles an hour with gusts up to 20 miles an hour. Chance of rain 30%. For Monday and Monday night, partly cloudy with a chance of showers and thunderstorms. Highs in the mid-70s. Lows in the upper 50s. Chance of rain 50%. Tuesday, a chance of showers with a slight chance of thunderstorms through early afternoon, then showers likely with a chance of thunderstorms late in the afternoon. Highs in the mid-60s. Chance of rain 70%. For Tuesday night, mostly cloudy. Showers likely through the late overnight, then a chance of showers toward daybreak. Cooler with lows in the upper 40s. Chance of rain 70%. Wednesday, mostly cloudy with a 40% chance of showers. Highs in the lower 60s. For Wednesday night, mostly cloudy with a chance of showers through the late overnight, then partly cloudy with a slight chance of showers toward daybreak. Lows in the mid-40s. Chance of rain 40%. Thursday, partly cloudy. A slight chance of showers through early afternoon, then a chance

showers with a slight chance of thunderstorms late in the afternoon. Highs around 60. Chance of rain 30%. For Thursday night, partly cloudy through the late overnight, then clearing. Lows in the lower 40s. Friday, mostly sunny. A slight chance of showers late in the afternoon. Highs in the mid-60s. Chance of rain 20%. The 8 to 14 day outlook for Saturday, May 9th through Friday, May 15th, calls for temperatures to be below normal and precipitation to be above normal. Normal highs for the period are between 70 and 75 degrees, and normal lows are around 50. The normal precipitation total for the 7 days is between 1.15 and 1.20 inches. The ultraviolet index for Indianapolis on Saturday will be 5. The Environmental Protection Agency categorizes an index of 5 as moderate exposure to ultraviolet radiation. At 5 p.m. at Indianapolis, it was partly sunny. The temperature was 51 degrees, the dew point 34, and the relative humidity 52%. The wind was northwest at 8 miles an hour. The barometric pressure was 30.01 inches and falling. Around central Indiana, it was partly sunny, with a temperature of 52 at Anderson, 52 at Eagle Creek Airpark, and 53 at Shelbyville. It was cloudy, with a temperature of 51 at Muncie, and 50 at Zionsville. Elsewhere across Indiana, at Evansville, it was mostly sunny, with a temperature of 63. It was partly sunny, with a temperature of 57 at Terre Haute, and 56 at Bloomington. It was cloudy, with a temperature of 47 at South Bend, 50 at Fort Wayne, and 52 at Lafayette. Just outside Indiana, it was partly sunny. It was 44 at Chicago, 54 at Champaign, and 50 at Dayton. St. Louis reported 63, Cincinnati reported 55, and Louisville reported 59. Once again, at Indianapolis, it was 51 degrees with partly sunny skies. This is NOAA All Hazards Radio KEC-74 in Indianapolis. Here is a frost advisory statement. For the following counties, in Indiana, Boone, Decatur, Delaware, Hamilton, Hancock, Hendricks, Henry, Johnson, Madison, Marion, Morgan, Rush, Shelby, and Tipton. Frost advisory remains in effect from midnight tonight to 9 a.m. Eastern Daylight Time Saturday. Temperatures as low as 34 will result in frost formation. The areas affected include portions of central, east central, north central, and west central Indiana. The hazardous conditions are expected from midnight tonight to 9 a.m. Eastern Daylight Time Saturday. The following impacts are expected. Frost could harm sensitive outdoor vegetation. Sensitive outdoor plants may be killed if left uncovered. Take steps now to protect tender plants from the cold. And now a look at your forecast for Indianapolis and central Indiana. Tonight, mostly cloudy, then becoming mostly clear through the late overnight, then becoming partly cloudy. Scattered sprinkles late this afternoon. Areas of frost toward daybreak. Cooler with lows in the upper 30s. Northwest winds 5 to 10 miles an hour with gusts up to 20 miles an hour, becoming north. For Saturday, partly cloudy. Highs in the mid-50s. North winds 5 to 10 miles an hour. Saturday night, mostly clear. Lows in the upper 30s. Northwest winds around 5 miles an hour, becoming southwest toward daybreak. For Sunday, partly cloudy. Highs in the lower 60s. Southwest winds 10 to 15 miles an hour with gusts up to 25 miles an hour. Once again, the forecast for tonight. Mostly cloudy, then becoming mostly clear through the late overnight, then becoming partly cloudy. Scattered sprinkles late this afternoon. Areas of frost toward daybreak. Cooler with lows in the upper 30s. Northwest winds 5 to 10 miles an hour with gusts up to 20 miles an hour, becoming north. Taking a look at the 3 through 7 day forecast for Indianapolis and central Indiana. Sunday night, partly cloudy, a chance of showers and thunderstorms through the late overnight, then a slight chance of showers and thunderstorms toward daybreak. Not as cool with lows in the lower 50s.
southwest winds around 10 miles an hour with gusts up to 20 miles an hour. Chance of rain 30% for Monday and Monday night. Partly cloudy with a chance of showers and thunderstorms. Highs in the mid-70s. Lows in the upper 50s. Chance of rain 50%. Tuesday. A chance of showers with a slight chance of thunderstorms through early afternoon, then showers likely with a chance of thunderstorms late in the afternoon. Highs in the mid-60s. Chance of rain 70%. For Tuesday night. Mostly cloudy. Showers likely through the late overnight, then a chance of showers toward daybreak. Cooler with lows in the upper 40s. Chance of rain 70%. Wednesday. Mostly cloudy with a 40% chance of showers. Highs in the lower 60s. For Wednesday night. Mostly cloudy with a chance of showers through the late overnight, then partly cloudy with a slight chance of showers toward daybreak. Lows in the mid-40s. Chance of rain 40%. Thursday. Partly cloudy. A slight chance of showers through early afternoon, then a chance of showers with a slight chance of thunderstorms late in the afternoon. Highs around 60. Chance of rain 30%. For Thursday night. Partly cloudy through the late overnight, then clearing. Lows in the lower 40s. Friday. Mostly sunny. A slight chance of showers late in the afternoon. Highs in the mid-60s. Chance of rain 20%. The 8 to 14 day outlook for Saturday, May 9th through Friday, May 15th, calls for temperatures to be below normal and precipitation to be above normal. Normal highs for the period are between 70 and 75 degrees, and normal lows are around 50. The normal precipitation total for the 7 days is between 1.15 and 1.20 inches. The ultraviolet index for Indianapolis on Saturday will be 5. The Environmental Protection Agency categorizes an index of 5 as moderate exposure to ultraviolet radiation. At 5 p.m. at Indianapolis, it was partly sunny. The temperature was 51 degrees, the dew point 34, and the relative humidity 52%. The wind was northwest at 8 miles an hour. The barometric pressure was 30.01 inches and falling. Around central Indiana, it was partly sunny, with a temperature of 52 at Anderson, 52 at Eagle Creek Airpark, and 53 at Shelbyville. It was cloudy, with a temperature of 51 at Muncie, and 50 at Zionsville. Elsewhere across Indiana, at Evansville, it was mostly sunny, with a temperature of 63. It was partly sunny, with a temperature of 57 at Terre Haute, and 56 at Bloomington. It was cloudy, with a temperature of 47 at South Bend, 50 at Fort Wayne, and 52 at Lafayette. Just outside Indiana, it was partly sunny. It was 44 at Chicago, 54 at Champaign, and 50 at Dayton. St. Louis reported 63, Cincinnati reported 55, and Louisville reported 59. Once again, at Indianapolis, it was 51 degrees with partly sunny skies. This is NOAA All Hazards Radio KEC 74 in Indianapolis. Here is a frost advisory statement. For the following counties, in Indiana, Boone, Decatur, Delaware, Hamilton, Hancock, Hendricks, Henry, Johnson, Madison, Marion, Morgan, Rush, Shelby, and Tipton. Frost advisory remains in effect from midnight tonight to 9 a.m. Eastern Daylight Time Saturday. Temperatures as low as 34 will result in frost formation. The areas affected include portions of central, east central, north central, and west central Indiana. The hazardous conditions are expected from midnight tonight to 9 a.m. Eastern Daylight Time Saturday. The following impacts are expected. Frost could harm sensitive outdoor vegetation. Sensitive outdoor plants may be killed if left uncovered. Take steps now to protect tender plants from the cold. And now a look at your forecast for Indianapolis and central Indiana. Tonight, mostly cloudy, then becoming mostly clear through the late overnight, then becoming partly cloudy. Scattered sprinkles late this afternoon. Areas of frost toward daybreak. Cooler with lows in the upper 30s. Northwest winds 5 to 10 miles an hour with gusts up to 20 miles an hour, becoming north. For Saturday,
partly cloudy. Highs in the mid-50s. North winds 5 to 10 miles an hour. Saturday night, mostly clear. Lows in the upper 30s. Northwest winds around 5 miles an hour, becoming southwest toward daybreak. For Sunday, partly cloudy. Highs in the lower 60s. Southwest winds 10 to 15 miles an hour with gusts up to 25 miles an hour. Once again, the forecast for tonight. Mostly cloudy, then becoming mostly clear through the late overnight, then becoming partly cloudy. Scattered sprinkles late this afternoon. Areas of frost toward daybreak. Cooler with lows in the upper 30s. Northwest winds 5 to 10 miles an hour with gusts up to 20 miles an hour, becoming north. Taking a look at the 3 through 7 day forecast for Indianapolis and central Indiana. Sunday night. Partly cloudy. A chance of showers and thunderstorms through the late overnight, then a slight chance of showers and thunderstorms toward daybreak. Not as cool with lows in the lower 50s. Southwest winds around 10 miles an hour with gusts up to 20 miles an hour. Chance of rain 30%. For Monday and Monday night. Partly cloudy with a chance of showers and thunderstorms. Highs in the mid-70s. Lows in the upper 50s. Chance of rain 50%. Tuesday. A chance of showers with a slight chance of thunderstorms through early afternoon, then showers likely with a chance of thunderstorms late in the afternoon. Highs in the mid-60s. Chance of rain 70%. For Tuesday night. Mostly cloudy. Showers likely through the late overnight, then a chance of showers toward daybreak. Cooler with lows in the upper 40s. Chance of rain 70%. Wednesday. Mostly cloudy with a 40% chance of showers. Highs in the lower 60s. For Wednesday night. Mostly cloudy with a chance of showers through the late overnight, then partly cloudy with a slight chance of showers toward daybreak. Lows in the mid-40s. Chance of rain 40%. Thursday. Partly cloudy. A slight chance of showers through early afternoon, then a chance of showers with a slight chance of thunderstorms late in the afternoon. Highs around 60. Chance of rain 30%. For Thursday night. Partly cloudy through the late overnight, then clearing. Lows in the lower 40s. Friday. Mostly sunny. A slight chance of showers late in the afternoon. Highs in the mid-60s. Chance of rain 20%. The 8 to 14 day outlook for Saturday, May 9th through Friday, May 15th, calls for temperatures to be below normal and precipitation to be above normal. Normal highs for the period are between 70 and 75 degrees, and normal lows are around 50. The normal precipitation total for the 7 days is between 1.15 and 1.20 inches. The ultraviolet index for Indianapolis on Saturday will be 5. The Environmental Protection Agency categorizes an index of 5 as moderate exposure to ultraviolet radiation. At 5 p.m. at Indianapolis, it was partly sunny. The temperature was 51 degrees, the dew point 34, and the relative humidity 52%. The wind was northwest at 8 miles an hour. The barometric pressure was 30.01 inches and falling. Around central Indiana, it was partly sunny, with a temperature of 52 at Anderson, 52 at Eagle Creek Airpark, and 53 at Shelbyville. It was cloudy, with a temperature of 51 at Muncie, and 50 at Zionsville. Elsewhere across Indiana, at Evansville, it was mostly sunny, with a temperature of 63. It was partly sunny, with a temperature of 57 at Terre Haute, and 56 at Bloomington. It was cloudy, with a temperature of 47 at South Bend, 50 at Fort Wayne, and 52 at Lafayette. Just outside Indiana, it was partly sunny. It was 44 at Chicago, 54 at Champaign, and 50 at Dayton. St. Louis reported 63, Cincinnati reported 55, and Louisville reported 59. Once again, at Indianapolis, it was 51 degrees with partly sunny skies. This is NOAA All Hazards Radio KEC 74 in Indianapolis. Here is a frost advisory statement. For the following counties,
in Indiana, Boone, Decatur, Delaware, Hamilton, Hancock, Hendricks, Henry, Johnson, Madison, Marion, Morgan, Rush, Shelby, and Tipton. Frost advisory remains in effect from midnight tonight to 9 a.m. Eastern Daylight Time Saturday. Temperatures as low as 34 will result in frost formation. The areas affected include portions of central, east central, north central, and west central Indiana. The hazardous conditions are expected from midnight tonight to 9 a.m. Eastern Daylight Time Saturday. The following impacts are expected. Frost could harm sensitive outdoor vegetation. Sensitive outdoor plants may be killed if left uncovered. Take steps now to protect tender plants from the cold. And now a look at your forecast for Indianapolis and central Indiana. Tonight, mostly cloudy, then becoming mostly clear through the late overnight, then becoming partly cloudy. Scattered sprinkles late this afternoon. Areas of frost toward daybreak. Cooler with lows in the upper 30s. Northwest winds 5 to 10 miles an hour with gusts up to 20 miles an hour, becoming north. For Saturday, partly cloudy. Highs in the mid-50s. North winds 5 to 10 miles an hour. Saturday night, mostly clear. Lows in the upper 30s. Northwest winds around 5 miles an hour, becoming southwest toward daybreak. For Sunday, partly cloudy. Highs in the lower 60s. Southwest winds 10 to 15 miles an hour with gusts up to 25 miles an hour. Once again, the forecast for tonight. Mostly cloudy, then becoming mostly clear through the late overnight, then becoming partly cloudy. Scattered sprinkles late this afternoon. Areas of frost toward daybreak. Cooler with lows in the upper 30s. Northwest winds 5 to 10 miles an hour with gusts up to 20 miles an hour, becoming north. Now here is the hazardous weather outlook for central Indiana. For the period through tonight, areas of frost are likely tonight and into Saturday morning. And now the extended outlook for the period Saturday through Thursday. Thunderstorms are possible at times Sunday night through Tuesday. It is too soon to determine if these storms will be severe. Spotter information statement. Spotter activation is not anticipated. Taking a look at the 3 through 7 day forecast for Indianapolis and central Indiana. Sunday night. Partly cloudy. A chance of showers and thunderstorms through the late overnight. Then a slight chance of showers and thunderstorms toward daybreak. Not as cool with lows in the lower 50s. Southwest winds around 10 miles an hour with gusts up to 20 miles an hour. Chance of rain 30%. For Monday and Monday night. Partly cloudy with a chance of showers and thunderstorms. Highs in the mid-70s. Lows in the upper 50s. Chance of rain 50%. Tuesday. A chance of showers with a slight chance of thunderstorms through early afternoon, then showers likely with a chance of thunderstorms late in the afternoon. Highs in the mid-60s. Chance of rain 70%. For Tuesday night. Mostly cloudy. Showers likely through the late overnight, then a chance of showers toward daybreak. Cooler with lows in the upper 40s. Chance of rain 70%. Wednesday. Mostly cloudy with a 40% chance of showers. Highs in the lower 60s. For Wednesday night. Mostly cloudy with a chance of showers through the late overnight, then partly cloudy with a slight chance of showers toward daybreak. Lows in the mid-40s. Chance of rain 40%. Thursday. Partly cloudy. A slight chance of showers through early afternoon, then a chance of showers with a slight chance of thunderstorms late in the afternoon. Highs around 60. Chance of rain 30%. For Thursday night. Partly cloudy through the late overnight, then clearing. Lows in the lower 40s. Friday. Mostly sunny. A slight chance of showers late in the afternoon. Highs in the mid-60s. Chance of rain 20%. The 8 to 14 day outlook for Saturday, May 9th through Friday, May 15th, calls for temperatures to be below normal and precipitation to be above normal. Normal highs for the period are between 70 and 75 degrees, and normal lows are around 50.
The normal precipitation total for the 7 days is between 1.15 and 1.20 inches. The ultraviolet index for Indianapolis on Saturday will be 5. The Environmental Protection Agency categorizes an index of 5 as moderate exposure to ultraviolet radiation. At 5 p.m., at Indianapolis, it was partly sunny. The temperature was 51 degrees, the dew point 34, and the relative humidity 52%. The wind was northwest at 8 miles an hour. The barometric pressure was 30.01 inches and falling. Around central Indiana, it was partly sunny, with a temperature of 52 at Anderson, 52 at Eagle Creek Air Park, and 53 at Shelbyville. It was cloudy, with a temperature of 51 at Muncie, and 50 at Zionsville. Elsewhere across Indiana, at Evansville, it was mostly sunny, with a temperature of 63. It was partly sunny, with a temperature of 57 at Terre Haute, and 56 at Bloomington. It was cloudy, with a temperature of 47 at South Bend, 50 at Fort Wayne, and 52 at Lafayette. Just outside Indiana, it was partly sunny. It was 44 at Chicago, 54 at Champaign, and 50 at Dayton. St. Louis reported 63, Cincinnati reported 55, and Louisville reported 59. Once again, at Indianapolis, it was 51 degrees with partly sunny skies. This is NOAA All Hazards Radio KEC 74 in Indianapolis. Here is a frost advisory statement. For the following counties, in Indiana, Boone, Decatur, Delaware, Hamilton, Hancock, Hendricks, Henry, Johnson, Madison, Marion, Morgan, Rush, Shelby, and Tipton. Frost advisory remains in effect from midnight tonight to 9 a.m. Eastern Daylight Time Saturday. Temperatures as low as 34 will result in frost formation. The areas affected include portions of central, east central, north central, and west central Indiana. The hazardous conditions are expected from midnight tonight to 9 a.m. Eastern Daylight Time Saturday. The following impacts are expected. Frost could harm sensitive outdoor vegetation. Sensitive outdoor plants may be killed if left uncovered. Take steps now to protect tender plants from the cold. And now a look at your forecast for Indianapolis and central Indiana. Tonight, mostly cloudy, then becoming mostly clear through the late overnight, then becoming partly cloudy. Scattered sprinkles late this afternoon. Areas of frost for daybreak. Cooler with lows in the upper 30s. Northwest winds 5 to 10 miles an hour with gusts up to 20 miles an hour, becoming north. For Saturday, partly cloudy. Highs in the mid-50s. North winds 5 to 10 miles an hour. Saturday night, mostly clear. Lows in the upper 30s. Northwest winds around 5 miles an hour, becoming southwest toward daybreak. For Sunday, partly cloudy. Highs in the lower 60s. Southwest winds 10 to 15 miles an hour with gusts up to 25 miles an hour. Once again, the forecast for tonight. Mostly cloudy, then becoming mostly clear through the late overnight, then becoming partly cloudy. Scattered sprinkles late this afternoon. Areas of frost toward daybreak. Cooler with lows in the upper 30s. Northwest winds 5 to 10 miles an hour with gusts up to 20 miles an hour, becoming north. Taking a look at the 3 through 7 day forecast for Indianapolis and central Indiana. Sunday night, partly cloudy. A chance of showers and thunderstorms through the late overnight, then a slight chance of showers and thunderstorms toward daybreak. Not as cool with lows in the lower 50s. Southwest winds around 10 miles an hour with gusts up to 20 miles an hour. Chance of rain 30%. For Monday and Monday night, partly cloudy with a chance of showers and thunderstorms. Highs in the mid-70s. Lows in the upper 50s. Chance of rain 50%. Tuesday. A chance of showers with a slight chance of thunderstorms through early afternoon, then showers likely with a chance of thunderstorms late in the afternoon. Highs in the mid-60s. Chance of rain 70%. For Tuesday night. Mostly cloudy. Showers likely through the late overnight, then a chance of showers toward daybreak.
cooler with lows in the upper 40s. Chance of rain 70%. Wednesday, mostly cloudy with a 40% chance of showers. Highs in the lower 60s. For Wednesday night, mostly cloudy with a chance of showers through the late overnight, then partly cloudy with a slight chance of showers toward daybreak. Lows in the mid-40s. Chance of rain 40%. Thursday, partly cloudy. A slight chance of showers through early afternoon, then a chance of showers with a slight chance of thunderstorms late in the afternoon. Highs around 60. Chance of rain 30%. For Thursday night, partly cloudy through the late overnight, then clearing. Lows in the lower 40s. Friday, mostly sunny. A slight chance of showers late in the afternoon. Highs in the mid-60s. Chance of rain 20%. The 8 to 14 day outlook for Saturday, May 9th through Friday, May 15th, calls for temperatures to be below normal and precipitation to be above normal. Normal highs for the period are between 70 and 75 degrees, and normal lows are around 50. The normal precipitation total for the 7 days is between 1.15 and 1.20 inches. The ultraviolet index for Indianapolis on Saturday will be 5. The Environmental Protection Agency categorizes an index of 5 as moderate exposure to ultraviolet radiation. At 5 p.m. at Indianapolis, it was partly sunny. The temperature was 51 degrees, the dew point 34, and the relative humidity 52%. The wind was northwest at 8 miles an hour. The barometric pressure was 30.01 inches and falling. Around central Indiana, it was partly sunny, with a temperature of 52 at Anderson, 52 at Eagle Creek Air Park, and 53 at Shelbyville. It was cloudy, with a temperature of 51 at Muncie, and 50 at Zionsville. Elsewhere across Indiana, at Evansville, it was mostly sunny, with a temperature of 63. It was partly sunny, with a temperature of 57 at Terre Haute, and 56 at Bloomington. It was cloudy, with a temperature of 47 at South Bend, 50 at Fort Wayne, and 52 at Lafayette. Just outside Indiana, it was partly sunny. It was 44 at Chicago, 54 at Champaign, and 50 at Dayton. St. Louis reported 63, Cincinnati reported 55, and Louisville reported 59. Once again, at Indianapolis, it was 51 degrees with partly sunny skies. This is NOAA All Hazards Radio KEC 74 in Indianapolis. Here is a frost advisory statement. For the following counties in Indiana: Boone, Decatur, Delaware, Hamilton, Hancock, Hendricks, Henry, Johnson, Madison, Marion, Morgan, Rush, Shelby, and Tipton. Frost advisory remains in effect from midnight tonight to 9 a.m. Eastern Daylight Time Saturday. Temperatures as low as 34 will result in frost formation. The areas affected include portions of central, east central, north central, and west central Indiana. The hazardous conditions are expected from midnight tonight to 9 a.m. Eastern Daylight Time Saturday. The following impacts are expected. Frost could harm sensitive outdoor vegetation. Sensitive outdoor plants may be killed if left uncovered. Take steps now to protect tender plants from the cold. And now a look at your forecast for Indianapolis and central Indiana. Tonight, mostly cloudy, then becoming mostly clear through the late overnight, then becoming partly cloudy. Scattered sprinkles late this afternoon. Areas of frost toward daybreak. Cooler with lows in the upper 30s. Northwest winds 5 to 10 miles an hour with gusts up to 20 miles an hour, becoming north. For Saturday, partly cloudy. Highs in the mid-50s. North winds 5 to 10 miles an hour. Saturday night, mostly clear. Lows in the upper 30s. Northwest winds around 5 miles an hour, becoming southwest toward daybreak. For Sunday, partly cloudy. Highs in the lower 60s. Southwest winds 10 to 15 miles an hour with gusts up to 25 miles an hour. Once again, the forecast for tonight. Mostly cloudy, then becoming mostly clear through the late overnight, then becoming partly cloudy. Scattered sprinkles late this afternoon.
areas of frost toward daybreak. Cooler with lows in the upper 30s. Northwest winds 5 to 10 miles an hour with gusts up to 20 miles an hour, becoming north. Taking a look at the 3 through 7 day forecast for Indianapolis and central Indiana. Sunday night. Partly cloudy. A chance of showers and thunderstorms through the late overnight, then a slight chance of showers and thunderstorms toward daybreak. Not as cool with lows in the lower 50s. Southwest winds around 10 miles an hour with gusts up to 20 miles an hour. Chance of rain 30%. For Monday and Monday night. Partly cloudy with a chance of showers and thunderstorms. Highs in the mid-70s. Lows in the upper 50s. Chance of rain 50%. Tuesday. A chance of showers with a slight chance of thunderstorms through early afternoon. Then showers likely with a chance of thunderstorms late in the afternoon. Highs in the mid-60s. Chance of rain 70%. For Tuesday night. Mostly cloudy. Showers likely through the late overnight, then a chance of showers toward daybreak. Cooler with lows in the upper 40s. Chance of rain 70%. Wednesday. Mostly cloudy with a 40% chance of showers. Highs in the lower 60s. For Wednesday night. Mostly cloudy with a chance of showers through the late overnight, then partly cloudy with a slight chance of showers toward daybreak. Lows in the mid-40s. Chance of rain 40%. Thursday. Partly cloudy. A slight chance of showers through early afternoon, then a chance of showers with a slight chance of thunderstorms late in the afternoon. Highs around 60. Chance of rain 30%. For Thursday night. Partly cloudy through the late overnight, then clearing. Lows in the lower 40s. Friday. Mostly sunny. A slight chance of showers late in the afternoon. Highs in the mid-60s. Chance of rain 20%. The 8 to 14 day outlook for Saturday, May 9th through Friday, May 15th, calls for temperatures to be below normal and precipitation to be above normal. Normal highs for the period are between 70 and 75 degrees, and normal lows are around 50. The normal precipitation total for the 7 days is between 1.15 and 1.20 inches. The ultraviolet index for Indianapolis on Saturday will be 5. The Environmental Protection Agency categorizes an index of 5 as moderate exposure to ultraviolet radiation. At 5 p.m., at Indianapolis, it was partly sunny. The temperature was 51 degrees, the dew point 34, and the relative humidity 52%. The wind was northwest at 8 miles an hour. The barometric pressure was 30.01 inches and falling. Around central Indiana, it was partly sunny, with a temperature of 52 at Anderson, 52 at Eagle Creek Air Park, and 53 at Shelbyville. It was cloudy, with a temperature of 51 at Muncie, and 50 at Zionsville. Elsewhere across Indiana, at Evansville, it was mostly sunny, with a temperature of 63. It was partly sunny, with a temperature of 57 at Terre Haute, and 56 at Bloomington. It was cloudy, with a temperature of 47 at South Bend, 50 at Fort Wayne, and 52 at Lafayette. Just outside Indiana, it was partly sunny. It was 44 at Chicago, 54 at Champaign, and 50 at Dayton. St. Louis reported 63, Cincinnati reported 55, and Louisville reported 59. Once again, at Indianapolis it was 51 degrees with partly sunny skies. This is NOAA All Hazards Radio KEC 74 in Indianapolis. Here is a frost advisory statement. For the following counties, in Indiana, Boone, Decatur, Delaware, Hamilton, Hancock, Hendricks, Henry, Johnson, Madison, Marion, Morgan, Rush, Shelby, and Tipton. Frost advisory remains in effect from midnight tonight to 9 a.m. Eastern Daylight Time Saturday. Temperatures as low as 34 will result in frost formation. The areas affected include portions of central, east central, north central, and west central Indiana. The hazardous conditions are expected from midnight tonight to 9 a.m. Eastern Daylight Time Saturday. The following impacts are expected. Frost could harm sensitive outdoor vegetation. Sensitive outdoor plants may be killed if left uncovered.
Take steps now to protect tender plants from the cold. And now a look at your forecast for Indianapolis and central Indiana. Tonight, mostly cloudy, then becoming mostly clear through the late overnight, then becoming partly cloudy. Scattered sprinkles late this afternoon. Areas of frost toward daybreak. Cooler with lows in the upper 30s. Northwest winds 5 to 10 miles an hour with gusts up to 20 miles an hour, becoming north. For Saturday, partly cloudy. Highs in the mid-50s. North winds 5 to 10 miles an hour. Saturday night, mostly clear. Lows in the upper 30s. Northwest winds around 5 miles an hour, becoming southwest toward daybreak. For Sunday, partly cloudy. Highs in the lower 60s. Southwest winds 10 to 15 miles an hour with gusts up to 25 miles an hour. Once again, the forecast for tonight. Mostly cloudy, then becoming mostly clear through the late overnight, then becoming partly cloudy. Scattered sprinkles late this afternoon. Areas of frost toward daybreak. Cooler with lows in the upper 30s. Northwest winds 5 to 10 miles an hour with gusts up to 20 miles an hour, becoming north. Taking a look at the 3 through 7 day forecast for Indianapolis and central Indiana. Sunday night, partly cloudy. A chance of showers and thunderstorms through the late overnight, then a slight chance of showers and thunderstorms toward daybreak. Not as cool with lows in the lower 50s. Southwest winds around 10 miles an hour with gusts up to 20 miles an hour. Chance of rain 30%. For Monday and Monday night, partly cloudy with a chance of showers and thunderstorms. Highs in the mid-70s. Lows in the upper 50s. Chance of rain 50%. Tuesday, a chance of showers with a slight chance of thunderstorms through early afternoon, then showers likely with a chance of thunderstorms late in the afternoon. Highs in the mid-60s. Chance of rain 70%. For Tuesday night, mostly cloudy. Showers likely through the late overnight, then a chance of showers toward daybreak. Cooler with lows in the upper 40s. Chance of rain 70%. Wednesday, mostly cloudy with a 40% chance of showers. Highs in the lower 60s. For Wednesday night, mostly cloudy with a chance of showers through the late overnight, then partly cloudy with a slight chance of showers toward daybreak. Lows in the mid-40s. Chance of rain 40%. Thursday, partly cloudy. A slight chance of showers through early afternoon, then a chance of showers with a slight chance of thunderstorms late in the afternoon. Highs around 60. Chance of rain 30%. For Thursday night, partly cloudy through the late overnight, then clearing. Lows in the lower 40s. Friday, mostly sunny. A slight chance of showers late in the afternoon. Highs in the mid-60s. Chance of rain 20%. Now here is the hazardous weather outlook for central Indiana. For the period through tonight, areas of frost are likely tonight and into Saturday morning. And now the extended outlook for the period Saturday through Thursday. Thunderstorms are possible at times Sunday night through Tuesday. It is too soon to determine if these storms will be severe. Spotter information statement. Spotter activation is not anticipated. The 8 to 14 day outlook for Saturday, May 9th through Friday, May 15th, calls for temperatures to be below normal and precipitation to be above normal. Normal highs for the period are between 70 and 75 degrees, and normal lows are around 50. The normal precipitation total for the 7 days is between 1.15 and 1.20 inches. The ultraviolet index for Indianapolis on Saturday will be 5. The Environmental Protection Agency categorizes an index of 5 as moderate exposure to ultraviolet radiation. At 5 p.m., at Indianapolis, it was partly sunny. The temperature was 51 degrees, the dew point 34, and the relative humidity 52%. The wind was northwest at 8 miles an hour. The barometric pressure was 30.01 inches and falling. Around central Indiana, it was partly sunny, with a temperature of 52 at Anderson,
52 at Eagle Creek Air Park and 53 at Shelbyville. It was cloudy, with a temperature of 51 at Muncie and 50 at Zionsville. Elsewhere across Indiana, at Evansville, it was mostly sunny, with a temperature of 63. It was partly sunny, with a temperature of 57 at Terre Haute and 56 at Bloomington. It was cloudy, with a temperature of 47 at South Bend, 50 at Fort Wayne, and 52 at Lafayette. Just outside Indiana, it was partly sunny. It was 44 at Chicago, 54 at Champaign, and 50 at Dayton. St. Louis reported 63, Cincinnati reported 55, and Louisville reported 59. Once again, at Indianapolis it was 51 degrees with partly sunny skies. This is NOAA All Hazards Radio KEC 74 in Indianapolis. Here is a frost advisory statement. For the following counties, in Indiana, Boone, Decatur, Delaware, Hamilton, Hancock, Hendricks, Henry, Johnson, Madison, Marion, Morgan, Rush, Shelby, and Tipton. Frost advisory remains in effect from midnight tonight to 9 a.m. Eastern Daylight Time Saturday. Temperatures as low as 34 will result in frost formation. The areas affected include portions of central, east central, north central, and west central Indiana. The hazardous conditions are expected from midnight tonight to 9 a.m. Eastern Daylight Time Saturday. The following impacts are expected. Frost could harm sensitive outdoor vegetation. Sensitive outdoor plants may be killed if left uncovered. Take steps now to protect tender plants from the cold. And now a look at your forecast for Indianapolis and central Indiana. Tonight, mostly cloudy, then becoming mostly clear through the late overnight, then becoming partly cloudy. Scattered sprinkles late this afternoon. Areas of frost toward daybreak. Cooler with lows in the upper 30s. Northwest winds 5 to 10 miles an hour with gusts up to 20 miles an hour, becoming north. For Saturday, partly cloudy. Highs in the mid-50s. North winds 5 to 10 miles an hour. Saturday night, mostly clear. Lows in the upper 30s. Northwest winds around 5 miles an hour, becoming southwest toward daybreak. For Sunday, partly cloudy. Highs in the lower 60s. Southwest winds 10 to 15 miles an hour with gusts up to 25 miles an hour. Once again, the forecast for tonight. Mostly cloudy, then becoming mostly clear through the late overnight, then becoming partly cloudy. Scattered sprinkles late this afternoon. Areas of frost toward daybreak. Cooler with lows in the upper 30s. Northwest winds 5 to 10 miles an hour with gusts up to 20 miles an hour, becoming north. Taking a look at the 3 through 7 day forecast for Indianapolis and central Indiana. Sunday night, partly cloudy. A chance of showers and thunderstorms through the late overnight, then a slight chance of showers and thunderstorms toward daybreak. Not as cool with lows in the lower 50s. Southwest winds around 10 miles an hour with gusts up to 20 miles an hour. Chance of rain 30%. For Monday and Monday night, partly cloudy with a chance of showers and thunderstorms. Highs in the mid-70s. Lows in the upper 50s. Chance of rain 50%. Tuesday, a chance of showers with a slight chance of thunderstorms through early afternoon, then showers likely with a chance of thunderstorms late in the afternoon. Highs in the mid-60s. Chance of rain 70%. For Tuesday night, mostly cloudy. Showers likely through the late overnight, then a chance of showers toward daybreak. Cooler with lows in the upper 40s. Chance of rain 70%. Wednesday, mostly cloudy with a 40% chance of showers. Highs in the lower 60s. For Wednesday night, mostly cloudy with a chance of showers through the late overnight, then partly cloudy with a slight chance of showers toward daybreak. Lows in the mid-40s. Chance of rain 40%. Thursday, partly cloudy. A slight chance of showers through early afternoon, then a chance of showers with a slight chance of thunderstorms late in the afternoon. Highs around 60. Chance of rain 30%. For Thursday night,
partly cloudy through the late overnight, then clearing. Lows in the lower 40s. Friday, mostly sunny. A slight chance of showers late in the afternoon. Highs in the mid-60s. Chance of rain 20%. The 8 to 14 day outlook for Saturday, May 9th through Friday, May 15th, calls for temperatures to be below normal and precipitation to be above normal. Normal highs for the period are between 70 and 75 degrees, and normal lows are around 50. The normal precipitation total for the 7 days is between 1.15 and 1.20 inches. The ultraviolet index for Indianapolis on Saturday will be 5. The Environmental Protection Agency categorizes an index of 5 as moderate exposure to ultraviolet radiation. At 6 p.m. at Indianapolis, it was partly sunny. The temperature was 53 degrees, the dew point 32, and the relative humidity 44%. The wind was northwest at 12 miles an hour. The barometric pressure was 30.01 inches and steady. Around central Indiana, at Zionsville, drizzle was falling, with a temperature of 49. It was partly sunny, with a temperature of 51 at Anderson and 51 at Muncie. It was cloudy, with a temperature of 50 at Eagle Creek Airpark and 53 at Shelbyville. Elsewhere across Indiana, skies ranged from mostly sunny to partly sunny. It was 47 at South Bend, 50 at Fort Wayne, and 51 at Lafayette. Terre Haute reported 57, Bloomington reported 55, and Evansville reported 61. Just outside Indiana, rain was falling, with a temperature of 44 at Chicago and 52 at Champaign. It was partly sunny, with a temperature of 50 at Dayton, 63 at St. Louis, 55 at Cincinnati, and 61 at Louisville. Once again, at Indianapolis, it was 53 degrees with partly sunny skies. This is NOAA All Hazards Radio KEC 74 in Indianapolis. Here is a frost advisory statement. For the following counties in Indiana, Boone, Decatur, Delaware, Hamilton, Hancock, Hendricks, Henry, Johnson, Madison, Marion, Morgan, Rush, Shelby, and Tipton. Frost advisory remains in effect from midnight tonight to 9 a.m. Eastern Daylight Time Saturday. Temperatures as low as 34 will result in frost formation. The areas affected include portions of central, east central, north central, and west central Indiana. The hazardous conditions are expected from midnight tonight to 9 a.m. Eastern Daylight Time Saturday. The following impacts are expected. Frost could harm sensitive outdoor vegetation. Sensitive outdoor plants may be killed if left uncovered. Take steps now to protect tender plants from the cold. And now a look at your forecast for Indianapolis and central Indiana. Tonight, mostly cloudy, then becoming mostly clear through the late overnight, then becoming partly cloudy. Scattered sprinkles late this afternoon. Areas of frost toward daybreak. Cooler with lows in the upper 30s. Northwest winds 5 to 10 miles an hour with gusts up to 20 miles an hour, becoming north. For Saturday, partly cloudy. Highs in the mid-50s. North winds 5 to 10 miles an hour. Saturday night, mostly clear. Lows in the upper 30s. Northwest winds around 5 miles an hour, becoming southwest toward daybreak. For Sunday, partly cloudy. Highs in the lower 60s. Southwest winds 10 to 15 miles an hour with gusts up to 25 miles an hour. Once again, the forecast for tonight. Mostly cloudy, then becoming mostly clear through the late overnight, then becoming partly cloudy. Scattered sprinkles late this afternoon. Areas of frost toward daybreak. Cooler with lows in the upper 30s. Northwest winds 5 to 10 miles an hour with gusts up to 20 miles an hour, becoming north. Taking a look at the 3 through 7 day forecast for Indianapolis and central Indiana. Sunday night, partly cloudy. A chance of showers and thunderstorms through the late overnight, then a slight chance of showers and thunderstorms toward daybreak. Not as cool with lows in the lower 50s. Southwest winds around 10 miles an hour with gusts up to 20 miles an hour. Chance of rain 30%. For Monday and Monday night, partly cloudy.
partly cloudy with a chance of showers and thunderstorms. Highs in the mid-70s. Lows in the upper 50s. Chance of rain 50%. Tuesday. A chance of showers with a slight chance of thunderstorms through early afternoon. Then showers likely with a chance of thunderstorms late in the afternoon. Highs in the mid-60s. Chance of rain 70%. For Tuesday night. Mostly cloudy. Showers likely through the late overnight, then a chance of showers toward daybreak. Cooler with lows in the upper 40s. Chance of rain 70%. Wednesday. Mostly cloudy with a 40% chance of showers. Highs in the lower 60s. For Wednesday night. Mostly cloudy with a chance of showers through the late overnight, then partly cloudy with a slight chance of showers toward daybreak. Lows in the mid-40s. Chance of rain 40%. Thursday. Partly cloudy. A slight chance of showers through early afternoon, then a chance of showers with a slight chance of thunderstorms late in the afternoon. Highs around 60. Chance of rain 30%. For Thursday night. Partly cloudy through the late overnight, then clearing. Lows in the lower 40s. Friday. Mostly sunny. A slight chance of showers late in the afternoon. Highs in the mid-60s. Chance of rain 20%. The 8 to 14 day outlook for Saturday, May 9th through Friday, May 15th, calls for temperatures to be below normal and precipitation to be above normal. Normal highs for the period are between 70 and 75 degrees, and normal lows are around 50. The normal precipitation total for the 7 days is between 1.15 and 1.20 inches. The ultraviolet index for Indianapolis on Saturday will be 5. The Environmental Protection Agency categorizes an index of 5 as moderate exposure to ultraviolet radiation. At 6 p.m. at Indianapolis, it was partly sunny. The temperature was 53 degrees, the dew point 32, and the relative humidity 44%. The wind was northwest at 12 miles an hour. The barometric pressure was 30.01 inches and steady. Around central Indiana, at Zionsville, drizzle was falling, with a temperature of 49. It was partly sunny, with a temperature of 51 at Anderson and 51 at Muncie. It was cloudy, with a temperature of 50 at Eagle Creek Airpark and 53 at Shelbyville. Elsewhere across Indiana, skies ranged from mostly sunny to partly sunny. It was 47 at South Bend, 50 at Fort Wayne, and 51 at Lafayette. Terre Haute reported 57, Bloomington reported 55, and Evansville reported 61. Just outside Indiana, rain was falling, with a temperature of 44 at Chicago and 52 at Champaign. It was partly sunny, with a temperature of 50 at Dayton, 63 at St. Louis, 55 at Cincinnati, and 61 at Louisville. Once again, at Indianapolis, it was 53 degrees with partly sunny skies. This is NOAA All Hazards Radio KEC 74 in Indianapolis. Here is a frost advisory statement. For the following counties in Indiana, Boone, Decatur, Delaware, Hamilton, Hancock, Hendricks, Henry, Johnson, Madison, Marion, Morgan, Rush, Shelby, and Tipton. Frost advisory remains in effect from midnight tonight to 9 a.m. Eastern Daylight Time Saturday. Temperatures as low as 34 will result in frost formation. The areas affected include portions of central, east central, north central, and west central Indiana. The hazardous conditions are expected from midnight tonight to 9 a.m. Eastern Daylight Time Saturday. The following impacts are expected. Frost could harm sensitive outdoor vegetation. Sensitive outdoor plants may be killed if left uncovered. Take steps now to protect tender plants from the cold. And now a look at your forecast for Indianapolis and central Indiana. Tonight, mostly cloudy, then becoming mostly clear through the late overnight, then becoming partly cloudy. Scattered sprinkles late this afternoon. Areas of frost toward daybreak. Cooler with lows in the upper 30s. Northwest winds 5 to 10 miles an hour with gusts up to 20 miles an hour, becoming north. For Saturday, partly cloudy. Highs in the mid-50s. North winds 5 to 10 miles an hour. Saturday night,
mostly clear. Lows in the upper 30s. Northwest winds around 5 miles an hour, becoming southwest toward daybreak. For Sunday, partly cloudy.

taking a look at the 3 through 7 day forecast for Indianapolis and central Indiana. Sunday night, partly cloudy. A chance of showers and thunderstorms through the late overnight, then a slight chance of showers and thunderstorms toward daybreak. Not as cool with lows in the lower 50s. Southwest winds around 10 miles an hour with gusts up to 20 miles an hour. Chance of rain 30%. For Monday and Monday night, partly cloudy with a chance of showers and thunderstorms. Highs in the mid-70s. Lows in the upper 50s. Chance of rain 50%. Tuesday, a chance of showers with a slight chance of thunderstorms through early afternoon, then showers likely with a chance of thunderstorms late in the afternoon. Highs in the mid-60s. Chance of rain 70%. For Tuesday night, mostly cloudy. Showers likely through the late overnight, then a chance of showers toward daybreak. Cooler with lows in the upper 40s. Chance of rain 70%. Wednesday, mostly cloudy with a 40% chance of showers. Highs in the lower 60s. For Wednesday night, mostly cloudy with a chance of showers through the late overnight, then partly cloudy with a slight chance of showers toward daybreak. Lows in the mid-40s. Chance of rain 40%. Thursday, partly cloudy. A slight chance of showers through early afternoon, then a chance of showers with a slight chance of thunderstorms late in the afternoon. Highs around 60. Chance of rain 30%. For Thursday night, partly cloudy through the late overnight, then clearing. Lows in the lower 40s. Friday, mostly sunny. A slight chance of showers late in the afternoon. Highs in the mid-60s. Chance of rain 20%. Now here is the hazardous weather outlook for central Indiana. For the period through tonight, areas of frost are likely tonight and into Saturday morning. And now the extended outlook for the period Saturday through Thursday. Thunderstorms are possible at times Sunday night through Tuesday. It is too soon to determine if these storms will be severe. Spotter information statement, spotter activation is not anticipated. The 8 to 14 day outlook for Saturday, May 9th through Friday, May 15th, calls for temperatures to be below normal and precipitation to be above normal. Normal highs for the period are between 70 and 75 degrees, and normal lows are around 50. The normal precipitation total for the 7 days is between 1.15 and 1.20 inches. The ultraviolet index for Indianapolis on Saturday will be 5. The Environmental Protection Agency categorizes an index of 5 as moderate exposure to ultraviolet radiation. At 6 p.m. at Indianapolis, it was partly sunny. The temperature was 53 degrees, the dew point 32, and the relative humidity 44%. The wind was northwest at 12 miles an hour. The barometric pressure was 30.01 inches and steady. Around central Indiana, at Zionsville, drizzle was falling, with a temperature of 49. It was partly sunny, with a temperature of 51 at Anderson, and 51 at Muncie. It was cloudy, with a temperature of 50 at Eagle Creek Airpark, and 53 at Shelbyville. Elsewhere across Indiana, skies ranged from mostly sunny to partly sunny. It was 47 at South Bend, 50 at Fort Wayne, and 51 at Lafayette. Terre Haute reported 57, Bloomington reported 55, and Evansville reported 61. Just outside Indiana, rain was falling, with a temperature of 44 at Chicago and 52 at Champaign. It was partly sunny, with a temperature of 50 at Dayton, 63 at St. Louis, 55 at Cincinnati, and 61 at Louisville. Once again, at Indianapolis, it was 53 degrees with partly sunny skies. This is NOAA All Hazards Radio KEC 74 in Indianapolis. Here is a frost advisory statement. For the following counties, in Indiana, Boone, Decatur, Delaware, Hamilton, Hancock, Hendricks, Henry, Johnson, Madison, Marion, Morgan, Rush, Shelby, and Tipton. Frost advisory remains in effect from midnight tonight to 9 a.m. Eastern Daylight Time Saturday. Temperatures as low as 34 will result in frost formation. The areas affected include portions of central, east central,

South Central and West Central Indiana. The hazardous conditions are expected from midnight tonight to 9 a.m. Eastern Daylight Time Saturday. The following impacts are expected. Frost could harm sensitive outdoor vegetation. Sensitive outdoor plants may be killed if left uncovered. Take steps now to protect tender plants from the cold. And now a look at your forecast for Indianapolis and central Indiana. Tonight, mostly cloudy, then becoming mostly clear through the late overnight, then becoming partly cloudy. Scattered sprinkles late this afternoon. Areas of frost toward daybreak. Cooler with lows in the upper 30s. Northwest winds 5 to 10 miles an hour with gusts up to 20 miles an hour, becoming north. For Saturday, partly cloudy. Highs in the mid-50s. North winds 5 to 10 miles an hour. Saturday night, mostly clear. Lows in the upper 30s. Northwest winds around 5 miles an hour, becoming southwest toward daybreak. For Sunday, partly cloudy. Highs in the lower 60s. Southwest winds 10 to 15 miles an hour with gusts up to 25 miles an hour. Once again, the forecast for tonight. Mostly cloudy, then becoming mostly clear through the late overnight, then becoming partly cloudy. Scattered sprinkles late this afternoon. Areas of frost toward daybreak. Cooler with lows in the upper 30s. Northwest winds 5 to 10 miles an hour with gusts up to 20 miles an hour, becoming north. Taking a look at the 3 through 7 day forecast for Indianapolis and central Indiana. Sunday night, partly cloudy. A chance of showers and thunderstorms through the late overnight, then a slight chance of showers and thunderstorms toward daybreak. Not as cool with lows in the lower 50s. Southwest winds around 10 miles an hour with gusts up to 20 miles an hour. Chance of rain 30%. For Monday and Monday night, partly cloudy with a chance of showers and thunderstorms. Highs in the mid-70s. Lows in the upper 50s. Chance of rain 50%. Tuesday, a chance of showers with a slight chance of thunderstorms through early afternoon, then showers likely with a chance of thunderstorms late in the afternoon. Highs in the mid-60s. Chance of rain 70%. For Tuesday night, mostly cloudy. Showers likely through the late overnight, then a chance of showers toward daybreak. Cooler with lows in the upper 40s. Chance of rain 70%. Wednesday, mostly cloudy with a 40% chance of showers. Highs in the lower 60s. For Wednesday night, mostly cloudy with a chance of showers through the late overnight, then partly cloudy with a slight chance of showers toward daybreak. Lows in the mid-40s. Chance of rain 40%. Thursday, partly cloudy. A slight chance of showers through early afternoon, then a chance of showers with a slight chance of thunderstorms late in the afternoon. Highs around 60. Chance of rain 30%. For Thursday night, partly cloudy through the late overnight, then clearing. Lows in the lower 40s. Friday, mostly sunny. A slight chance of showers late in the afternoon. Highs in the mid-60s. Chance of rain 20%. The 8 to 14 day outlook for Saturday, May 9th through Friday, May 15th, calls for temperatures to be below normal and precipitation to be above normal. Normal highs for the period are between 70 and 75 degrees, and normal lows are around 50. The normal precipitation total for the 7 days is between 1.15 and 1.20 inches. The ultraviolet index for Indianapolis on Saturday will be 5. The Environmental Protection Agency categorizes an index of 5 as moderate exposure to ultraviolet radiation. At 6 p.m. at Indianapolis, it was partly sunny. The temperature was 53 degrees, the dew point 32, and the relative humidity 44%. The wind was northwest at 12 miles an hour. The barometric pressure was 30.01 inches and steady. Around central Indiana, at Zionsville, drizzle was falling, with a temperature of 49. It was partly sunny, with a temperature of 51 at Anderson and 51 at Muncie.
It was cloudy, with a temperature of 50 at Eagle Creek Air Park and 53 at Shelbyville. Elsewhere across Indiana, skies ranged from mostly sunny to partly sunny. It was 47 at South Bend, 50 at Fort Wayne, and 51 at Lafayette. Terre Haute reported 57, Bloomington reported 55, and Evansville reported 61. Just outside Indiana, rain was falling, with a temperature of 44 at Chicago and 52 at Champaign. It was partly sunny, with a temperature of 50 at Dayton, 63 at St. Louis, 55 at Cincinnati, and 61 at Louisville. Once again, at Indianapolis, it was 53 degrees with partly sunny skies. This is NOAA All Hazards Radio KEC-74 in Indianapolis. Here is a frost advisory statement. For the following counties, in Indiana, Boone, Decatur, Delaware, Hamilton, Hancock, Hendricks, Henry, Johnson, Madison, Marion, Morgan, Rush, Shelby, and Tipton. Frost advisory remains in effect from midnight tonight to 9 a.m. Eastern Daylight Time Saturday. Temperatures as low as 34 will result in frost formation. The areas affected include portions of central, east central, north central, and west central Indiana. The hazardous conditions are expected from midnight tonight to 9 a.m. Eastern Daylight Time Saturday. The following impacts are expected. Frost could harm sensitive outdoor vegetation. Sensitive outdoor plants may be killed if left uncovered. Take steps now to protect tender plants from the cold. And now a look at your forecast for Indianapolis and central Indiana. Tonight, mostly cloudy, then becoming mostly clear through the late overnight, then becoming partly cloudy. Scattered sprinkles late this afternoon. Areas of frost toward daybreak. Cooler with lows in the upper 30s. Northwest winds 5 to 10 miles an hour with gusts up to 20 miles an hour, becoming north. For Saturday, partly cloudy. Highs in the mid-50s. North winds 5 to 10 miles an hour. Saturday night, mostly clear. Lows in the upper 30s. Northwest winds around 5 miles an hour, becoming southwest toward daybreak. For Sunday, partly cloudy. Highs in the lower 60s. Southwest winds 10 to 15 miles an hour with gusts up to 25 miles an hour. Once again, the forecast for tonight. Mostly cloudy, then becoming mostly clear through the late overnight, then becoming partly cloudy. Scattered sprinkles late this afternoon. Areas of frost toward daybreak. Cooler with lows in the upper 30s. Northwest winds 5 to 10 miles an hour with gusts up to 20 miles an hour, becoming north. Taking a look at the 3 through 7 day forecast for Indianapolis and central Indiana. Sunday night. Partly cloudy. A chance of showers and thunderstorms through the late overnight, then a slight chance of showers and thunderstorms toward daybreak. Not as cool with lows in the lower 50s. Southwest winds around 10 miles an hour with gusts up to 20 miles an hour. Chance of rain 30%. For Monday and Monday night. Partly cloudy with a chance of showers and thunderstorms. Highs in the mid-70s. Lows in the upper 50s. Chance of rain 50%. Tuesday. A chance of showers with a slight chance of thunderstorms through early afternoon. Then showers likely with a chance of thunderstorms late in the afternoon. Highs in the mid-60s. Chance of rain 70%. For Tuesday night. Mostly cloudy. Showers likely through the late overnight. Then a chance of showers toward daybreak. Cooler with lows in the upper 40s. Chance of rain 70%. Wednesday. Mostly cloudy with a 40% chance of showers. Highs in the lower 60s. For Wednesday night. Mostly cloudy with a chance of showers through the late overnight. Then partly cloudy with a slight chance of showers toward daybreak. Lows in the mid 40s. Chance of rain 40%. Thursday. Partly cloudy. A slight chance of showers through early afternoon, then a chance of showers with a slight chance of thunderstorms late in the afternoon. Highs around 60. Chance of rain 30%. For Thursday night. Partly cloudy through the late overnight, then clearing. Lows in the lower 40s.
Friday, mostly sunny. A slight chance of showers late in the afternoon.

5 to 10 miles an hour. Saturday night, mostly clear. Lows in the upper 30s. Northwest winds around 5 miles an hour, becoming southwest toward daybreak. For Sunday, partly cloudy. Highs in the lower 60s. Southwest winds 10 to 15 miles an hour with gusts up to 25 miles an hour. Once again, the forecast for tonight. Mostly cloudy, then becoming mostly clear through the late overnight, then becoming partly cloudy. Scattered sprinkles late this afternoon. Areas of frost toward daybreak. Cooler with lows in the upper 30s. Northwest winds 5 to 10 miles an hour with gusts up to 20 miles an hour, becoming north. Taking a look at the 3 through 7 day forecast for Indianapolis and central Indiana. Sunday night. Partly cloudy. A chance of showers and thunderstorms through the late overnight. Then a slight chance of showers and thunderstorms toward daybreak. Not as cool with lows in the lower 50s. Southwest winds around 10 miles an hour with gusts up to 20 miles an hour. Chance of rain 30%. For Monday and Monday night. Partly cloudy with a chance of showers and thunderstorms. Highs in the mid-70s. Lows in the upper 50s. Chance of rain 50%. Tuesday. A chance of showers with a slight chance of thunderstorms through early afternoon. Then showers likely with a chance of thunderstorms late in the afternoon. Highs in the mid-60s. Chance of rain 70%. For Tuesday night. Mostly cloudy. Showers likely through the late overnight, then a chance of showers toward daybreak. Cooler with lows in the upper 40s. Chance of rain 70%. Wednesday. Mostly cloudy with a 40% chance of showers. Highs in the lower 60s. For Wednesday night. Mostly cloudy with a chance of showers through the late overnight, then partly cloudy with a slight chance of showers toward daybreak. Lows in the mid 40s. Chance of rain 40%. Thursday. Partly cloudy. A slight chance of showers through early afternoon, then a chance of showers with a slight chance of thunderstorms late in the afternoon. Highs around 60. Chance of rain 30%. For Thursday night. Partly cloudy through the late overnight, then clearing. Lows in the lower 40s. Friday. Mostly sunny. A slight chance of showers late in the afternoon. Highs in the mid-60s. Chance of rain 20%. Now here is the hazardous weather outlook for central Indiana. For the period through tonight. Areas of frost are likely tonight and into Saturday morning. And now the extended outlook for the period Saturday through Thursday. Thunderstorms are possible at times Sunday night through Tuesday. It is too soon to determine if these storms will be severe. Spotter information statement, spotter activation is not anticipated. The 8 to 14 day outlook for Saturday, May 9th through Friday, May 15th, calls for temperatures to be below normal and precipitation to be above normal. Normal highs for the period are between 70 and 75 degrees, and normal lows are around 50. The normal precipitation total for the 7 days is between 1.15 and 1.20 inches. The ultraviolet index for Indianapolis on Saturday will be 5. The Environmental Protection Agency categorizes an index of 5 as moderate exposure to ultraviolet radiation. At 6 p.m. at Indianapolis, it was partly sunny. The temperature was 53 degrees, the dew point 32, and the relative humidity 44%. The wind was northwest at 12 miles an hour. The barometric pressure was 30.01 inches and steady. Around central Indiana, at Zionsville, drizzle was falling, with a temperature of 49. It was partly sunny, with a temperature of 51 at Anderson, and 51 at Muncie. It was cloudy, with a temperature of 50 at Eagle Creek Airpark, and 53 at Shelbyville. Elsewhere across Indiana, skies ranged from mostly sunny to partly sunny. It was 47 at South Bend, 50 at Fort Wayne, and 51 at Lafayette. Terre Haute reported 57, Bloomington reported 55, and Evansville reported 61. Just outside Indiana, rain was falling, with a temperature of 44 at Chicago and 52 at Champaign. It was partly sunny, with a temperature

50 at Dayton, 63 at St. Louis, 55 at Cincinnati, and 61 at Louisville. Once again, at Indianapolis, it was 53 degrees with partly sunny skies. This is NOAA All Hazards Radio KEC 74 in Indianapolis. Here is a frost advisory statement. For the following counties, in Indiana, Boone, Decatur, Delaware, Hamilton, Hancock, Hendricks, Henry, Johnson, Madison, Marion, Morgan, Rush, Shelby, and Tipton. Frost advisory remains in effect from midnight tonight to 9 a.m. Eastern Daylight Time Saturday. Temperatures as low as 34 will result in frost formation. The areas affected include portions of central, east central, north central, and west central Indiana. The hazardous conditions are expected from midnight tonight to 9 a.m. Eastern Daylight Time Saturday. The following impacts are expected. Frost could harm sensitive outdoor vegetation. Sensitive outdoor plants may be killed if left uncovered. Take steps now to protect tender plants from the cold. And now a look at your forecast for Indianapolis and central Indiana. Tonight, mostly cloudy, then becoming mostly clear through the late overnight, then becoming partly cloudy. Scattered sprinkles late this afternoon. Areas of frost toward daybreak. Cooler with lows in the upper 30s. Northwest winds 5 to 10 miles an hour with gusts up to 20 miles an hour, becoming north. For Saturday, partly cloudy. Highs in the mid-50s. North winds 5 to 10 miles an hour. Saturday night, mostly clear. Lows in the upper 30s. Northwest winds around 5 miles an hour, becoming southwest toward daybreak. For Sunday, partly cloudy. Highs in the lower 60s. Southwest winds 10 to 15 miles an hour with gusts up to 25 miles an hour. Once again, the forecast for tonight. Mostly cloudy, then becoming mostly clear through the late overnight, then becoming partly cloudy. Scattered sprinkles late this afternoon. Areas of frost toward daybreak. Cooler with lows in the upper 30s. Northwest winds 5 to 10 miles an hour with gusts up to 20 miles an hour, becoming north. Taking a look at the 3 through 7 day forecast for Indianapolis and central Indiana. Sunday night, partly cloudy. A chance of showers and thunderstorms through the late overnight, then a slight chance of showers and thunderstorms toward daybreak. Not as cool with lows in the lower 50s. Southwest winds around 10 miles an hour with gusts up to 20 miles an hour. Chance of rain 30%. For Monday and Monday night, partly cloudy with a chance of showers and thunderstorms. Highs in the mid-70s. Lows in the upper 50s. Chance of rain 50%. Tuesday, a chance of showers with a slight chance of thunderstorms through early afternoon, then showers likely with a chance of thunderstorms late in the afternoon. Highs in the mid-60s. Chance of rain 70%. For Tuesday night, mostly cloudy. Showers likely through the late overnight, then a chance of showers toward daybreak. Cooler with lows in the upper 40s. Chance of rain 70%. Wednesday, mostly cloudy with a 40% chance of showers. Highs in the lower 60s. For Wednesday night, mostly cloudy with a chance of showers through the late overnight, then partly cloudy with a slight chance of showers toward daybreak. Lows in the mid-40s. Chance of rain 40%. Thursday, partly cloudy. A slight chance of showers through early afternoon, then a chance of showers with a slight chance of thunderstorms late in the afternoon. Highs around 60. Chance of rain 30%. For Thursday night, partly cloudy through the late overnight, then clearing. Lows in the lower 40s. Friday, mostly sunny. A slight chance of showers late in the afternoon. Highs in the mid-60s. Chance of rain 20%. The 8 to 14 day outlook for Saturday, May 9th through Friday, May 15th, calls for temperatures to be below normal and precipitation to be above normal. Normal highs for the period are between 70 and 75 degrees, and normal lows are around 50. The normal precipitation total for the 7 days is between 1.15 and 1.20 inches.
The ultraviolet index for Indianapolis on Saturday will be 5. The Environmental Protection Agency categorizes an index of 5 as moderate exposure to ultraviolet radiation. At 6 p.m. at Indianapolis, it was partly sunny. The temperature was 53 degrees, the dew point 32, and the relative humidity 44%. The wind was northwest at 12 miles an hour. The barometric pressure was 30.01 inches and steady. Around central Indiana, at Zionsville, drizzle was falling, with a temperature of 49. It was partly sunny, with a temperature of 51 at Anderson and 51 at Muncie. It was cloudy, with a temperature of 50 at Eagle Creek Airpark and 53 at Shelbyville. Elsewhere across Indiana, skies ranged from mostly sunny to partly sunny. It was 47 at South Bend, 50 at Fort Wayne, and 51 at Lafayette. Terre Haute reported 57, Bloomington reported 55, and Evansville reported 61. Just outside Indiana, rain was falling, with a temperature of 44 at Chicago and 52 at Champaign. It was partly sunny, with a temperature of 50 at Dayton, 63 at St. Louis, 55 at Cincinnati, and 61 at Louisville. Once again, at Indianapolis, it was 53 degrees with partly sunny skies. This is NOAA All Hazards Radio KEC 74 in Indianapolis. Here is a frost advisory statement. For the following counties in Indiana, Boone, Decatur, Delaware, Hamilton, Hancock, Hendricks, Henry, Johnson, Madison, Marion, Morgan, Rush, Shelby, and Tipton. Frost advisory remains in effect from midnight tonight to 9 a.m. Eastern Daylight Time Saturday. Temperatures as low as 34 will result in frost formation. The areas affected include portions of central, east central, north central, and west central Indiana. The hazardous conditions are expected from midnight tonight to 9 a.m. Eastern Daylight Time Saturday. The following impacts are expected. Frost could harm sensitive outdoor vegetation. Sensitive outdoor plants may be killed if left uncovered. Take steps now to protect tender plants from the cold. And now a look at your forecast for Indianapolis and central Indiana. Tonight, mostly cloudy, then becoming mostly clear through the late overnight, then becoming partly cloudy. Scattered sprinkles late this afternoon. Areas of frost toward daybreak. Cooler with lows in the upper 30s. Northwest winds 5 to 10 miles an hour with gusts up to 20 miles an hour, becoming north. For Saturday, partly cloudy. Highs in the mid-50s. North winds 5 to 10 miles an hour. Saturday night, mostly clear. Lows in the upper 30s. Northwest winds around 5 miles an hour, becoming southwest toward daybreak. For Sunday, partly cloudy. Highs in the lower 60s. Southwest winds 10 to 15 miles an hour with gusts up to 25 miles an hour. Once again, the forecast for tonight. Mostly cloudy, then becoming mostly clear through the late overnight, then becoming partly cloudy. Scattered sprinkles late this afternoon. Areas of frost toward daybreak. Cooler with lows in the upper 30s. Northwest winds 5 to 10 miles an hour with gusts up to 20 miles an hour, becoming north. Taking a look at the 3 through 7 day forecast for Indianapolis and central Indiana. Sunday night, partly cloudy. A chance of showers and thunderstorms through the late overnight, then a slight chance of showers and thunderstorms toward daybreak. Not as cool with lows in the lower 50s. Southwest winds around 10 miles an hour with gusts up to 20 miles an hour. Chance of rain 30%. For Monday and Monday night, partly cloudy with a chance of showers and thunderstorms. Highs in the mid-70s. Lows in the upper 50s. Chance of rain 50%. Tuesday, a chance of showers with a slight chance of thunderstorms through early afternoon, then showers likely with a chance of thunderstorms late in the afternoon. Highs in the mid-60s. Chance of rain 70%. For Tuesday night, mostly cloudy. Showers likely through the late overnight, then a chance of showers toward daybreak. Cooler with lows in the upper 40s. Chance of rain 70%. Wednesday,
mostly cloudy with a 40% chance of showers. Highs in the lower 60s. For Wednesday night, mostly cloudy with a chance of showers through the late overnight, then partly cloudy with a slight chance of showers toward daybreak. Lows in the mid-40s. Chance of rain 40%. Thursday, partly cloudy. A slight chance of showers through early afternoon, then a chance of showers with a slight chance of thunderstorms late in the afternoon. Highs around 60. Chance of rain 30%. For Thursday night, partly cloudy through the late overnight, then clearing. Lows in the lower 40s. Friday, mostly sunny. A slight chance of showers late in the afternoon. Highs in the mid-60s. Chance of rain 20%. The 8 to 14-day outlook for Saturday, May 9th through Friday, May 15th, calls for temperatures to be below normal and precipitation to be above normal. Normal highs for the period are between 70 and 75 degrees, and normal lows are around 50. The normal precipitation total for the 7 days is between 1.15 and 1.20 inches. The ultraviolet index for Indianapolis on Saturday will be 5. The Environmental Protection Agency categorizes an index of 5 as moderate exposure to ultraviolet radiation. At 6 p.m. at Indianapolis, it was partly sunny. The temperature was 53 degrees, the dew point 32, and the relative humidity 44%. The wind was northwest at 12 miles an hour. The barometric pressure was 30.01 inches and steady. Around central Indiana, at Zionsville, drizzle was falling, with a temperature of 49. It was partly sunny, with a temperature of 51 at Anderson and 51 at Muncie. It was cloudy, with a temperature of 50 at Eagle Creek Airpark and 53 at Shelbyville. Elsewhere across Indiana, skies ranged from mostly sunny to partly sunny. It was 47 at South Bend, 50 at Fort Wayne, and 51 at Lafayette. Terre Haute reported 57, Bloomington reported 55, and Evansville reported 61. Just outside Indiana, rain was falling, with a temperature of 44 at Chicago and 52 at Champaign. It was partly sunny, with a temperature of 50 at Dayton, 63 at St. Louis, 55 at Cincinnati, and 61 at Louisville. Once again, at Indianapolis, it was 53 degrees with partly sunny skies. This is NOAA All Hazards Radio KEC 74 in Indianapolis. Here is a frost advisory statement. For the following counties in Indiana, Boone, Decatur, Delaware, Hamilton, Hancock, Hendricks, Henry, Johnson, Madison, Marion, Morgan, Rush, Shelby, and Tipton. Frost advisory remains in effect from midnight tonight to 9 a.m. Eastern Daylight Time Saturday. Temperatures as low as 34 will result in frost formation. The areas affected include portions of central, east central, north central, and west central Indiana. The hazardous conditions are expected from midnight tonight to 9 a.m. Eastern Daylight Time Saturday. The following impacts are expected. Frost could harm sensitive outdoor vegetation. Sensitive outdoor plants may be killed if left uncovered. Take steps now to protect tender plants from the cold. And now a look at your forecast for Indianapolis and central Indiana. Tonight, mostly cloudy, then becoming mostly clear through the late overnight, then becoming partly cloudy. Scattered sprinkles late this afternoon. Areas of frost toward daybreak. Cooler with lows in the upper 30s. Northwest winds 5 to 10 miles an hour with gusts up to 20 miles an hour, becoming north. For Saturday, partly cloudy. Highs in the mid-50s. North winds 5 to 10 miles an hour. Saturday night, mostly clear. Lows in the upper 30s. Northwest winds around 5 miles an hour, becoming southwest toward daybreak. For Sunday, partly cloudy. Highs in the lower 60s. Southwest winds 10 to 15 miles an hour with gusts up to 25 miles an hour. Once again, the forecast for tonight. Mostly cloudy, then becoming mostly clear through the late overnight, then becoming partly cloudy. Scattered sprinkles late this afternoon. Areas of frost toward daybreak. Cooler with lows in the upper 30s.
northwest winds 5 to 10 miles an hour with gusts up to 20 miles an hour, becoming north. Taking a look at the 3 through 7 day forecast for Indianapolis and central Indiana. Sunday night. Partly cloudy. A chance of showers and thunderstorms through the late overnight, then a slight chance of showers and thunderstorms toward daybreak. Not as cool with lows in the lower 50s. Southwest winds around 10 miles an hour with gusts up to 20 miles an hour. Chance of rain 30%. For Monday and Monday night. Partly cloudy with a chance of showers and thunderstorms. Highs in the mid-70s. Lows in the upper 50s. Chance of rain 50%. Tuesday. A chance of showers with a slight chance of thunderstorms through early afternoon, then showers likely with a chance of thunderstorms late in the afternoon. Highs in the mid-60s. Chance of rain 70%. For Tuesday night. Mostly cloudy. Showers likely through the late overnight, then a chance of showers toward daybreak. Cooler with lows in the upper 40s. Chance of rain 70%. Wednesday. Mostly cloudy with a 40% chance of showers. Highs in the lower 60s. For Wednesday night. Mostly cloudy with a chance of showers through the late overnight, then partly cloudy with a slight chance of showers toward daybreak. Lows in the mid-40s. Chance of rain 40%. Thursday. Partly cloudy. A slight chance of showers through early afternoon, then a chance of showers with a slight chance of thunderstorms late in the afternoon. Highs around 60. Chance of rain 30%. For Thursday night. Partly cloudy through the late overnight, then clearing. Lows in the lower 40s. Friday. Mostly sunny. A slight chance of showers late in the afternoon. Highs in the mid-60s. Chance of rain 20%. The 8 to 14 day outlook for Saturday, May 9th through Friday, May 15th, calls for temperatures to be below normal and precipitation to be above normal. Normal highs for the period are between 70 and 75 degrees, and normal lows are around 50. The normal precipitation total for the 7 days is between 1.15 and 1.20 inches. The ultraviolet index for Indianapolis on Saturday will be 5. The Environmental Protection Agency categorizes an index of 5 as moderate exposure to ultraviolet radiation. Now here is the hazardous weather outlook for central Indiana. For the period through tonight, areas of frost are likely tonight and into Saturday morning. And now the extended outlook for the period Saturday through Thursday. Thunderstorms are possible at times Sunday night through Tuesday. It is too soon to determine if these storms will be severe. Spotter information statement, spotter activation is not anticipated. At 6 p.m. at Indianapolis, it was partly sunny. The temperature was 53 degrees, the dew point 32, and the relative humidity 44%. The wind was northwest at 12 miles an hour. The barometric pressure was 30.01 inches and steady. Around central Indiana, at Zionsville, drizzle was falling, with a temperature of 49. It was partly sunny, with a temperature of 51 at Anderson and 51 at Muncie. It was cloudy, with a temperature of 50 at Eagle Creek Airpark and 53 at Shelbyville. Elsewhere across Indiana, skies ranged from mostly sunny to partly sunny. It was 47 at South Bend, 50 at Fort Wayne, and 51 at Lafayette. Terre Haute reported 57, Bloomington reported 55, and Evansville reported 61. Just outside Indiana, rain was falling, with a temperature of 44 at Chicago and 52 at Champaign. It was partly sunny, with a temperature of 50 at Dayton, 63 at St. Louis, 55 at Cincinnati, and 61 at Louisville. Once again, at Indianapolis, it was 53 degrees with partly sunny skies. This is NOAA All Hazards Radio KEC 74 in Indianapolis. Here is a frost advisory statement. For the following counties, in Indiana, Boone, Decatur, Delaware, Hamilton, Hancock, Hendricks, Henry, Johnson, Madison, Marion, Morgan, Rush, Shelby, and Tipton. Frost advisory remains in effect from midnight tonight to 9 a.m. Eastern Daylight Time Saturday.
Temperatures as low as 34 will result in frost formation. The areas affected include portions of central, east central, north central, and west central Indiana. The hazardous conditions are expected from midnight tonight to 9 a.m. Eastern Daylight Time Saturday. The following impacts are expected. Frost could harm sensitive outdoor vegetation. Sensitive outdoor plants may be killed if left uncovered. Take steps now to protect tender plants from the cold. And now a look at your forecast for Indianapolis and central Indiana. Tonight, mostly cloudy, then becoming mostly clear through the late overnight, then becoming partly cloudy. Scattered sprinkles late this afternoon. Areas of frost toward daybreak. Cooler with lows in the upper 30s. Northwest winds 5 to 10 miles an hour with gusts up to 20 miles an hour, becoming north. For Saturday, partly cloudy. Highs in the mid-50s. North winds 5 to 10 miles an hour. Saturday night, mostly clear. Lows in the upper 30s. Northwest winds around 5 miles an hour, becoming southwest toward daybreak. For Sunday, partly cloudy. Highs in the lower 60s. Southwest winds 10 to 15 miles an hour with gusts up to 25 miles an hour. Once again, the forecast for tonight. Mostly cloudy, then becoming mostly clear through the late overnight, then becoming partly cloudy. Scattered sprinkles late this afternoon. Areas of frost toward daybreak. Cooler with lows in the upper 30s. Northwest winds 5 to 10 miles an hour with gusts up to 20 miles an hour, becoming north. Taking a look at the 3 through 7 day forecast for Indianapolis and central Indiana. Sunday night, partly cloudy. A chance of showers and thunderstorms through the late overnight, then a slight chance of showers and thunderstorms toward daybreak. Not as cool with lows in the lower 50s. Southwest winds around 10 miles an hour with gusts up to 20 miles an hour. Chance of rain 30%. For Monday and Monday night, partly cloudy with a chance of showers and thunderstorms. Highs in the mid-70s. Lows in the upper 50s. Chance of rain 50%. Tuesday, a chance of showers with a slight chance of thunderstorms through early afternoon, then showers likely with a chance of thunderstorms late in the afternoon. Highs in the mid-60s. Chance of rain 70%. For Tuesday night, mostly cloudy. Showers likely through the late overnight, then a chance of showers toward daybreak. Cooler with lows in the upper 40s. Chance of rain 70%. Wednesday, mostly cloudy with a 40% chance of showers. Highs in the lower 60s. For Wednesday night, mostly cloudy with a chance of showers through the late overnight, then partly cloudy with a slight chance of showers toward daybreak. Lows in the mid-40s. Chance of rain 40%. Thursday, partly cloudy. A slight chance of showers through early afternoon, then a chance of showers with a slight chance of thunderstorms late in the afternoon. Highs around 60. Chance of rain 30%. For Thursday night, partly cloudy through the late overnight, then clearing. Lows in the lower 40s. Friday, mostly sunny. A slight chance of showers late in the afternoon. Highs in the mid-60s. Chance of rain 20%. The 8 to 14 day outlook for Saturday, May 9th through Friday, May 15th, calls for temperatures to be below normal and precipitation to be above normal. Normal highs for the period are between 70 and 75 degrees, and normal lows are around 50. The normal precipitation total for the 7 days is between 1.15 and 1.20 inches. The ultraviolet index for Indianapolis on Saturday will be 5. The Environmental Protection Agency categorizes an index of 5 as moderate exposure to ultraviolet radiation. At 6 p.m. at Indianapolis, it was partly sunny. The temperature was 53 degrees, the dew point 32, and the relative humidity 44%. The wind was northwest at 12 miles an hour. The barometric pressure was 30.01 inches and steady. Around central Indiana, at Zionsville, drizzle was falling, with a temperature of 49.
It was partly sunny, with a temperature of 51 at Anderson and 51 at Muncie. It was cloudy, with a temperature of 50 at Eagle Creek Airport and 53 at Shelbyville. Elsewhere across Indiana, skies ranged from mostly sunny to partly sunny. It was 47 at South Bend, 50 at Fort Wayne, and 51 at Lafayette. Terre Haute reported 57, Bloomington reported 55, and Evansville reported 61. Just outside Indiana, rain was falling, with a temperature of 44 at Chicago and 52 at Champaign. It was partly sunny, with a temperature of 50 at Dayton, 63 at St. Louis, 55 at Cincinnati, and 61 at Louisville. Once again, at Indianapolis, it was 53 degrees with partly sunny skies. At 7 p.m., at Indianapolis, it was mostly sunny. The temperature was 51 degrees, the dew point 35, and the relative humidity 54%. The wind was north at 10 miles an hour. The barometric pressure was 30.01 inches and steady. Around central Indiana, at Shelbyville, rain was falling, with a temperature of 50. It was mostly sunny, with a temperature of 48 at Anderson and 51 at Eagle Creek Air Park. At Zionsville, it was partly sunny, with a temperature of 49. At Muncie, it was cloudy, with a temperature of 50. Elsewhere across Indiana, at South Bend, it was sunny, with a temperature of 46. It was mostly sunny, with a temperature of 50 at Lafayette, 55 at Terre Haute, 56 at Bloomington, and 60 at Evansville. At Fort Wayne, it was partly sunny, with a temperature of 49. Just outside Indiana, it was partly sunny. It was 44 at Chicago, 53 at Champaign, and 49 at Dayton. St. Louis reported 60, Cincinnati reported 53, and Louisville reported 59. Once again, at Indianapolis, it was 51 degrees with mostly sunny skies. This is NOAA All Hazards Radio KEC 74 in Indianapolis. Here is a frost advisory statement. For the following counties in Indiana, Boone, Decatur, Delaware, Hamilton, Hancock, Hendricks, Henry, Johnson, Madison, Marion, Morgan, Rush, Shelby, and Tipton. Frost advisory remains in effect from midnight tonight to 9 a.m. Eastern Daylight Time Saturday. Temperatures as low as 34 will result in frost formation. The areas affected include portions of central, east central, north central, and west central Indiana. The hazardous conditions are expected from midnight tonight to 9 a.m. Eastern Daylight Time Saturday. The following impacts are expected. Frost could harm sensitive outdoor vegetation. Sensitive outdoor plants may be killed if left uncovered. Take steps now to protect tender plants from the cold. And now a look at your forecast for Indianapolis and central Indiana. Tonight, mostly cloudy, then becoming mostly clear through the late overnight, then becoming partly cloudy. Scattered sprinkles late this afternoon. Areas of frost toward daybreak. Cooler with lows in the upper 30s. Northwest winds 5 to 10 miles an hour with gusts up to 20 miles an hour, becoming north. For Saturday, partly cloudy. Highs in the mid-50s. North winds 5 to 10 miles an hour. Saturday night, mostly clear. Lows in the upper 30s. Northwest winds around 5 miles an hour, becoming southwest toward daybreak. For Sunday, partly cloudy. Highs in the lower 60s. Southwest winds 10 to 15 miles an hour with gusts up to 25 miles an hour. Once again, the forecast for tonight. Mostly cloudy, then becoming mostly clear through the late overnight, then becoming partly cloudy. Scattered sprinkles late this afternoon. Areas of frost toward daybreak. Cooler with lows in the upper 30s. Northwest winds 5 to 10 miles an hour with gusts up to 20 miles an hour, becoming north. Taking a look at the 3 through 7 day forecast for Indianapolis and central Indiana. Sunday night. Partly cloudy. A chance of showers and thunderstorms through the late overnight, then a slight chance of showers and thunderstorms toward daybreak. Not as cool with lows in the lower 50s. Southwest winds around 10 miles an hour with gusts up to 20 miles an hour. Chance of rain 30%.
for Monday and Monday night. Partly cloudy with a chance of showers and thunderstorms. Highs in the mid-70s. Lows in the upper 50s. Chance of rain 50%. Tuesday. A chance of showers with a slight chance of thunderstorms through early afternoon, then showers likely with a chance of thunderstorms late in the afternoon. Highs in the mid-60s. Chance of rain 70%. For Tuesday night. Mostly cloudy. Showers likely through the late overnight, then a chance of showers toward daybreak. Cooler with lows in the upper 40s. Chance of rain 70%. Wednesday. Mostly cloudy with a 40% chance of showers. Highs in the lower 60s. For Wednesday night. Mostly cloudy with a chance of showers through the late overnight, then partly cloudy with a slight chance of showers toward daybreak. Lows in the mid-40s. Chance of rain 40%. Thursday. Partly cloudy. A slight chance of showers through early afternoon, then a chance of showers with a slight chance of thunderstorms late in the afternoon. Highs around 60. Chance of rain 30%. For Thursday night. Partly cloudy through the late overnight, then clearing. Lows in the lower 40s. Friday. Mostly sunny. A slight chance of showers late in the afternoon. Highs in the mid-60s. Chance of rain 20%. The 8 to 14 day outlook for Saturday, May 9th through Friday, May 15th, calls for temperatures to be below normal and precipitation to be above normal. Normal highs for the period are between 70 and 75 degrees, and normal lows are around 50. The normal precipitation total for the 7 days is between 1.15 and 1.20 inches. The ultraviolet index for Indianapolis on Saturday will be 5. The Environmental Protection Agency categorizes an index of 5 as moderate exposure to ultraviolet radiation. At 7 p.m. at Indianapolis, it was mostly sunny. The temperature was 51 degrees, the dew point 35, and the relative humidity 54%. The wind was north at 10 miles an hour. The barometric pressure was 30.01 inches and steady. Around central Indiana, at Shelbyville, rain was falling, with a temperature of 50. It was mostly sunny, with a temperature of 48 at Anderson and 51 at Eagle Creek Air Park. At Zionsville, it was partly sunny, with a temperature of 49. At Muncie, it was cloudy, with a temperature of 50. Elsewhere across Indiana, at South Bend, it was sunny, with a temperature of 46. It was mostly sunny, with a temperature of 50 at Lafayette, 55 at Terre Haute, 56 at Bloomington, and 60 at Evansville. At Fort Wayne, it was partly sunny, with a temperature of 49. Just outside Indiana, it was partly sunny. It was 44 at Chicago, 53 at Champaign, and 49 at Dayton. St. Louis reported 60, Cincinnati reported 53, and Louisville reported 59. Once again, at Indianapolis, it was 51 degrees with mostly sunny skies. This is NOAA All Hazards Radio KEC 74 in Indianapolis. Here is a frost advisory statement. For the following counties, in Indiana, Boone, Decatur, Delaware, Hamilton, Hancock, Hendricks, Henry, Johnson, Madison, Marion, Morgan, Rush, Shelby, and Tipton. Frost advisory remains in effect from midnight tonight to 9 a.m. Eastern Daylight Time Saturday. Temperatures as low as 34 will result in frost formation. The areas affected include portions of central, east central, north central, and west central Indiana. The hazardous conditions are expected from midnight tonight to 9 a.m. Eastern Daylight Time Saturday. The following impacts are expected. Frost could harm sensitive outdoor vegetation. Sensitive outdoor plants may be killed if left uncovered. Take steps now to protect tender plants from the cold. And now a look at your forecast for Indianapolis and central Indiana. Tonight, mostly cloudy, then becoming mostly clear through the late overnight, then becoming partly cloudy. Scattered sprinkles late this afternoon. Areas of frost toward daybreak. Cooler with lows in the upper 30s. Northwest winds 5 to 10 miles an hour with gusts up to 20 miles an hour, becoming north. For Saturday, partly cloudy.
highs in the mid-50s. North winds 5 to 10 miles an hour. Saturday night, mostly clear. Lows in the upper 30s. Northwest winds around 5 miles an hour, becoming southwest toward daybreak. For Sunday, partly cloudy. Highs in the lower 60s. Southwest winds 10 to 15 miles an hour with gusts up to 25 miles an hour. Once again, the forecast for tonight. Mostly cloudy, then becoming mostly clear through the late overnight, then becoming partly cloudy. Scattered sprinkles late this afternoon. Areas of frost toward daybreak. Cooler with lows in the upper 30s. Northwest winds 5 to 10 miles an hour with gusts up to 20 miles an hour, becoming north. Taking a look at the 3 through 7 day forecast for Indianapolis and central Indiana. Sunday night. Partly cloudy. A chance of showers and thunderstorms through the late overnight, then a slight chance of showers and thunderstorms toward daybreak. Not as cool with lows in the lower 50s. Southwest winds around 10 miles an hour with gusts up to 20 miles an hour. Chance of rain 30%. For Monday and Monday night. Partly cloudy with a chance of showers and thunderstorms. Highs in the mid-70s. Lows in the upper 50s. Chance of rain 50%. Tuesday. A chance of showers with a slight chance of thunderstorms through early afternoon. Then showers likely with a chance of thunderstorms late in the afternoon. Highs in the mid-60s. Chance of rain 70%. For Tuesday night. Mostly cloudy. Showers likely through the late overnight, then a chance of showers toward daybreak. Cooler with lows in the upper 40s. Chance of rain 70%. Wednesday. Mostly cloudy with a 40% chance of showers. Highs in the lower 60s. For Wednesday night. Mostly cloudy with a chance of showers through the late overnight, then partly cloudy with a slight chance of showers toward daybreak. Lows in the mid-40s. Chance of rain 40%. Thursday. Partly cloudy. A slight chance of showers through early afternoon, then a chance of showers with a slight chance of thunderstorms late in the afternoon. Highs around 60. Chance of rain 30%. For Thursday night. Partly cloudy through the late overnight, then clearing. Lows in the lower 40s. Friday. Mostly sunny. A slight chance of showers late in the afternoon. Highs in the mid-60s. Chance of rain 20%. Now here is the hazardous weather outlook for central Indiana. For the period through tonight. Areas of frost are likely tonight and into Saturday morning. And now the extended outlook for the period Saturday through Thursday. Thunderstorms are possible at times Sunday night through Tuesday. It is too soon to determine if these storms will be severe. Spotter information statement, spotter activation is not anticipated. The 8 to 14 day outlook for Saturday, May 9th through Friday, May 15th, calls for temperatures to be below normal and precipitation to be above normal. Normal highs for the period are between 70 and 75 degrees, and normal lows are around 50. The normal precipitation total for the 7 days is between 1.15 and 1.20 inches. The ultraviolet index for Indianapolis on Saturday will be 5. The Environmental Protection Agency categorizes an index of 5 as moderate exposure to ultraviolet radiation. At 7 p.m. at Indianapolis, it was mostly sunny. The temperature was 51 degrees, the dew point 35, and the relative humidity 54%. The wind was north at 10 miles an hour. The barometric pressure was 30.01 inches and steady. Around central Indiana, at Shelbyville, rain was falling, with a temperature of 50. It was mostly sunny, with a temperature of 48 at Anderson and 51 at Eagle Creek Air Park. At Zionsville, it was partly sunny, with a temperature of 49. At Muncie, it was cloudy, with a temperature of 50. Elsewhere across Indiana, at South Bend, it was sunny, with a temperature of 46. It was mostly sunny, with a temperature of 50 at Lafayette, 55 at Terre Haute, 56 at Bloomington, and 60 at Evansville. At Fort Wayne, it was partly sunny, with a temperature of 49.
just outside Indiana. It was partly sunny. It was 44 at Chicago, 53 at Champaign, and 49 at Dayton. St. Louis reported 60, Cincinnati reported 53, and Louisville reported 59. Once again, at Indianapolis it was 51 degrees with mostly sunny skies. This is NOAA All Hazards Radio KEC 74 in Indianapolis. Here is a frost advisory statement. For the following counties, in Indiana, Boone, Decatur, Delaware, Hamilton, Hancock, Hendricks, Henry, Johnson, Madison, Marion, Morgan, Rush, Shelby, and Tipton. Frost advisory remains in effect from midnight tonight to 9 a.m. Eastern Daylight Time Saturday. Temperatures as low as 34 will result in frost formation. The areas affected include portions of central, east central, north central, and west central Indiana. The hazardous conditions are expected from midnight tonight to 9 a.m. Eastern Daylight Time Saturday. The following impacts are expected. Frost could harm sensitive outdoor vegetation. Sensitive outdoor plants may be killed if left uncovered. Take steps now to protect tender plants from the cold. And now a look at your forecast for Indianapolis and central Indiana. Tonight, mostly cloudy, then becoming mostly clear through the late overnight, then becoming partly cloudy. Scattered sprinkles late this afternoon. Areas of frost toward daybreak. Cooler with lows in the upper 30s. Northwest winds 5 to 10 miles an hour with gusts up to 20 miles an hour, becoming north. For Saturday, partly cloudy. Highs in the mid-50s. North winds 5 to 10 miles an hour. Saturday night, mostly clear. Lows in the upper 30s. Northwest winds around 5 miles an hour, becoming southwest toward daybreak. For Sunday, partly cloudy. Highs in the lower 60s. Southwest winds 10 to 15 miles an hour with gusts up to 25 miles an hour. Once again, the forecast for tonight. Mostly cloudy, then becoming mostly clear through the late overnight, then becoming partly cloudy. Scattered sprinkles late this afternoon. Areas of frost toward daybreak. Cooler with lows in the upper 30s. Northwest winds 5 to 10 miles an hour with gusts up to 20 miles an hour, becoming north. Taking a look at the 3 through 7 day forecast for Indianapolis and central Indiana. Sunday night. Partly cloudy. A chance of showers and thunderstorms through the late overnight, then a slight chance of showers and thunderstorms toward daybreak. Not as cool with lows in the lower 50s. Southwest winds around 10 miles an hour with gusts up to 20 miles an hour. Chance of rain 30%. For Monday and Monday night. Partly cloudy with a chance of showers and thunderstorms. Highs in the mid-70s. Lows in the upper 50s. Chance of rain 50%. Tuesday. A chance of showers with a slight chance of thunderstorms through early afternoon, then showers likely with a chance of thunderstorms late in the afternoon. Highs in the mid-60s. Chance of rain 70%. For Tuesday night. Mostly cloudy. Showers likely through the late overnight, then a chance of showers toward daybreak. Cooler with lows in the upper 40s. Chance of rain 70%. Wednesday. Mostly cloudy with a 40% chance of showers. Highs in the lower 60s. For Wednesday night. Mostly cloudy with a chance of showers through the late overnight, then partly cloudy with a slight chance of showers toward daybreak. Lows in the mid-40s. Chance of rain 40%. Thursday. Partly cloudy. A slight chance of showers through early afternoon, then a chance of showers with a slight chance of thunderstorms late in the afternoon. Highs around 60. Chance of rain 30%. For Thursday night. Partly cloudy through the late overnight, then clearing. Lows in the lower 40s. Friday. Mostly sunny. A slight chance of showers late in the afternoon. Highs in the mid-60s. Chance of rain 20%. The 8 to 14 day outlook for Saturday, May 9th through Friday, May 15th, calls for temperatures to be below normal and precipitation to be above normal.
Normal highs for the period are between 70 and 75 degrees, and normal lows are around 50. The normal precipitation total for the 7 days is between 1.15 and 1.20 inches. The ultraviolet index for Indianapolis on Saturday will be 5. The Environmental Protection Agency categorizes an index of 5 as moderate exposure to ultraviolet radiation. At 7 p.m. at Indianapolis, it was mostly sunny. The temperature was 51 degrees, the dew point 35, and the relative humidity 54%. The wind was north at 10 miles an hour. The barometric pressure was 30.01 inches and steady. Around central Indiana, at Shelbyville, rain was falling, with a temperature of 50. It was mostly sunny, with a temperature of 48 at Anderson and 51 at Eagle Creek Air Park. At Zionsville, it was partly sunny, with a temperature of 49. At Muncie, it was cloudy, with a temperature of 50. Elsewhere across Indiana, at South Bend, it was sunny, with a temperature of 46. It was mostly sunny, with a temperature of 50 at Lafayette, 55 at Terre Haute, 56 at Bloomington, and 60 at Evansville. At Fort Wayne, it was partly sunny, with a temperature of 49. Just outside Indiana, it was partly sunny. It was 44 at Chicago, 53 at Champaign, and 49 at Dayton. St. Louis reported 60, Cincinnati reported 53, and Louisville reported 59. Once again, at Indianapolis, it was 51 degrees with mostly sunny skies. This is NOAA All Hazards Radio KEC 74 in Indianapolis. Here is a frost advisory statement. For the following counties, in Indiana, Boone, Decatur, Delaware, Hamilton, Hancock, Hendricks, Henry, Johnson, Madison, Marion, Morgan, Rush, Shelby, and Tipton. Frost advisory remains in effect from midnight tonight to 9 a.m. Eastern Daylight Time Saturday. Temperatures as low as 34 will result in frost formation. The areas affected include portions of central, east central, north central, and west central Indiana. The hazardous conditions are expected from midnight tonight to 9 a.m. Eastern Daylight Time Saturday. The following impacts are expected. Frost could harm sensitive outdoor vegetation. Sensitive outdoor plants may be killed if left uncovered. Take steps now to protect tender plants from the cold. And now a look at your forecast for Indianapolis and central Indiana. Tonight, mostly cloudy, then becoming mostly clear through the late overnight, then becoming partly cloudy. Scattered sprinkles late this afternoon. Areas of frost toward daybreak. Cooler with lows in the upper 30s. Northwest winds 5 to 10 miles an hour with gusts up to 20 miles an hour, becoming north. For Saturday, partly cloudy. Highs in the mid-50s. North winds 5 to 10 miles an hour. Saturday night, mostly clear. Lows in the upper 30s. Northwest winds around 5 miles an hour, becoming southwest toward daybreak. For Sunday, partly cloudy. Highs in the lower 60s. Southwest winds 10 to 15 miles an hour with gusts up to 25 miles an hour. Once again, the forecast for tonight. Mostly cloudy, then becoming mostly clear through the late overnight, then becoming partly cloudy. Scattered sprinkles late this afternoon. Areas of frost toward daybreak. Cooler with lows in the upper 30s. Northwest winds 5 to 10 miles an hour with gusts up to 20 miles an hour, becoming north. Taking a look at the 3 through 7 day forecast for Indianapolis and central Indiana. Sunday night, partly cloudy. A chance of showers and thunderstorms through the late overnight, then a slight chance of showers and thunderstorms toward daybreak. Not as cool with lows in the lower 50s. Southwest winds around 10 miles an hour with gusts up to 20 miles an hour. Chance of rain 30%. For Monday and Monday night, partly cloudy with a chance of showers and thunderstorms. Highs in the mid-70s. Lows in the upper 50s. Chance of rain 50%. Tuesday, a chance of showers with a slight chance of thunderstorms through early afternoon, then showers likely with a chance of thunderstorms late in the afternoon. Highs in the mid-60s.
chance of rain 70%. For Tuesday night, mostly cloudy. Showers likely through the late overnight, then a chance of showers toward daybreak. Cooler with lows in the upper 40s. Chance of rain 70%. Wednesday, mostly cloudy with a 40% chance of showers. Highs in the lower 60s. For Wednesday night, mostly cloudy with a chance of showers through the late overnight, then partly cloudy with a slight chance of showers toward daybreak. Lows in the mid-40s. Chance of rain 40%. Thursday, partly cloudy. A slight chance of showers through early afternoon, then a chance of showers with a slight chance of thunderstorms late in the afternoon. Highs around 60. Chance of rain 30%. For Thursday night, partly cloudy through the late overnight, then clearing. Lows in the lower 40s. Friday, mostly sunny. A slight chance of showers late in the afternoon. Highs in the mid-60s. Chance of rain 20%. And now a look at your forecast for Indianapolis and central Indiana. Tonight, mostly clear with scattered showers through the late overnight, then partly cloudy toward daybreak. Areas of frost toward daybreak. Cooler with lows in the upper 30s. Northeast winds around 5 miles an hour. Chance of rain 30%. For Saturday, partly cloudy. Highs in the mid-50s. North winds 5 to 10 miles an hour. Saturday night, mostly clear. Lows in the upper 30s. Northwest winds around 5 miles an hour, becoming southwest toward daybreak. For Sunday, partly cloudy. Highs in the lower 60s. Southwest winds 10 to 15 miles an hour with gusts up to 25 miles an hour. Once again, the forecast for tonight. Mostly clear with scattered showers through the late overnight, then partly cloudy toward daybreak. Areas of frost toward daybreak. Cooler with lows in the upper 30s. Northeast winds around 5 miles an hour. Chance of rain 30%. Taking a look at the 3 through 7 day forecast for Indianapolis and central Indiana. Sunday night, partly cloudy. A chance of showers and thunderstorms through the late overnight, then a slight chance of showers and thunderstorms toward daybreak. Not as cool with lows in the lower 50s. Southwest winds around 10 miles an hour with gusts up to 20 miles an hour. Chance of rain 30%. For Monday and Monday night, partly cloudy with a chance of showers and thunderstorms. Highs in the mid-70s. Lows in the upper 50s. Chance of rain 50%. Tuesday, a chance of showers with a slight chance of thunderstorms through early afternoon, then showers likely with a chance of thunderstorms late in the afternoon. Highs in the mid-60s. Chance of rain 70%. For Tuesday night, mostly cloudy. Showers likely through the late overnight, then a chance of showers toward daybreak. Cooler with lows in the upper 40s. Chance of rain 70%. Wednesday, mostly cloudy with a 40% chance of showers. Highs in the lower 60s. For Wednesday night, mostly cloudy with a chance of showers through the late overnight, then partly cloudy with a slight chance of showers toward daybreak. Lows in the mid-40s. Chance of rain 40%. Thursday, partly cloudy. A slight chance of showers through early afternoon, then a chance of showers with a slight chance of thunderstorms late in the afternoon. Highs around 60. Chance of rain 30%. For Thursday night, partly cloudy through the late overnight, then clearing. Lows in the lower 40s. Friday, mostly sunny. A slight chance of showers late in the afternoon. Highs in the mid-60s. Chance of rain 20%. The 8 to 14 day outlook for Saturday, May 9th through Friday, May 15th, calls for temperatures to be below normal and precipitation to be above normal. Normal highs for the period are between 70 and 75 degrees, and normal lows are around 50. The normal precipitation total for the 7 days is between 1.15 and 1.20 inches. The ultraviolet index for Indianapolis on Saturday will be 5.
The Environmental Protection Agency categorizes an index of 5 as moderate exposure to ultraviolet radiation. At 7 p.m. at Indianapolis, it was mostly sunny. The temperature was 51 degrees.

cloudy with a temperature of 50. Elsewhere across Indiana, at South Bend, it was sunny with a temperature of 46. It was mostly sunny with a temperature of 50 at Lafayette, 55 at Terre Haute, 56 at Bloomington, and 60 at Evansville. At Fort Wayne, it was partly sunny with a temperature of 49. Just outside Indiana, it was partly sunny. It was 44 at Chicago, 53 at Champaign, and 49 at Dayton. St. Louis reported 60, Cincinnati reported 53, and Louisville reported 59. Once again, at Indianapolis it was 51 degrees with mostly sunny skies. The Indianapolis climate summary is of 7 p.m., May 1, 2026. So far today the high temperature has been 55 degrees. The normal high is 69. So far today the low temperature has been 47 degrees. The normal low is 49. 0.10 inches of precipitation has fallen, which brings the monthly total to 0.10 inches. This is 0.06 inches below the normal amount of 0.16 inches for May. The total precipitation for the year now stands at 14.09 inches, which is 0.35 inches above normal. No snow has fallen, which brings the monthly total to 0.0 inches. The total snowfall since July 1st still stands at 29.9 inches. The record high for tomorrow is 87, which occurred in 1959, and the record low is 31, which occurred in 1877. Sunset tonight is at 8:39 p.m. Sunrise tomorrow is at 6:44 a.m. This is NOAA All Hazards Radio KEC 74 in Indianapolis. Here is a frost advisory statement. For the following counties, in Indiana, Boone, Decatur, Delaware, Hamilton, Hancock, Hendricks, Henry, Johnson, Madison, Marion, Morgan, Rush, Shelby, and Tipton. Frost advisory remains in effect from midnight tonight to 9 a.m. Eastern Daylight Time Saturday. Temperatures as low as 34 will result in frost formation. The areas affected include portions of central, east central, north central, and west central Indiana. The hazardous conditions are expected from midnight tonight to 9 a.m. Eastern Daylight Time Saturday. The following impacts are expected. Frost could harm sensitive outdoor vegetation. Sensitive outdoor plants may be killed if left uncovered. Take steps now to protect tender plants from the cold. Now here is the hazardous weather outlook for central Indiana. For the period through tonight, areas of frost are likely tonight and into Saturday morning. And now the extended outlook for the period Saturday through Thursday. Thunderstorms are possible at times Sunday night through Tuesday. It is too soon to determine if these storms will be severe. Spotter information statement. Spotter activation is not anticipated. And now a look at your forecast for Indianapolis and central Indiana. Tonight, mostly clear with scattered showers through the late overnight, then partly cloudy toward daybreak. Areas of frost toward daybreak. Cooler with lows in the upper 30s. Northeast winds around 5 miles an hour. Chance of rain 30%. For Saturday, partly cloudy. Highs in the mid-50s. North winds 5 to 10 miles an hour. Saturday night, mostly clear. Lows in the upper 30s. Northwest winds around 5 miles an hour, becoming southwest toward daybreak. For Sunday, partly cloudy. Highs in the lower 60s. Southwest winds 10 to 15 miles an hour with gusts up to 25 miles an hour. Once again, the forecast for tonight. Mostly clear with scattered showers through the late overnight, then partly cloudy toward daybreak. Areas of frost toward daybreak. Cooler with lows in the upper 30s. Northeast winds around 5 miles an hour. Chance of rain 30%. Taking a look at the 3 through 7 day forecast for Indianapolis and central Indiana. Sunday night, partly cloudy. A chance of showers and thunderstorms through the late overnight, then a slight chance of showers and thunderstorms toward daybreak. Not as cool with lows in the lower 50s. Southwest winds around 10 miles an hour with gusts up to 20 miles an hour. Chance of rain 30%. For Monday and Monday night.